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2: Hey, it looks like a good sort of a day outside. Nice sunny day. Temperature's 15.6. Looking for 22 of top today. Humidity's up a little bit, around about 93%, but the wind's down to 6 kilometres per hour, coming in from the west-southwest. For the rest of the coastal waters, northerly winds will swing in 15 to 20 knots through the day, seas to 1.5 metres on an eastern or easterly swell of around 1 metre, and a mostly sunny day. And the tidal information, the next tide will be 10:51 a.m, a high of 1.19 of a metre. So we're looking to have an enjoyable day. So get out, well, after you've finished listening to my show, of course, and enjoy the day.
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8: Look who it is. Look who it is. Well, look who it is.
2: Yeah, look who it is. It's Doug the Fat Fella back in the seat for 4 hours of pure self-indulgence, playing everything that I want to listen to. I hope you do too. But if there's something you want to hear that I haven't played, 65555444, and we're going to kick off the morning with, I started to look for Jane the Americans. I want to kick the morning off with Cara Mia. I found it, got it lined up, but there was a few other songs in that little grouping, Jay and the Techniques, Jay Justin and the Janettes. So the next four songs, hey, we're just Jane along.

And that was Jay and the Techniques with Apple Peaches Pumpkin Pie. Jay and the Americans, as I said, kicked off the morning with Count Me Up. Up next, Jay Justin, reminiscing.

will be followed. Or at least that's the way I felt then. It's hard to understand that after all the wonderful things we did together, somewhere, somehow, something went wrong. I still, even now,

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And that was the Yardbirds with Heart Full of Soul. Zombies, She's Not There. The Eagles, Take It to the Limit. And Sally Go Round the Roses by the

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Walker Brothers and the Sun Ain't Gonna Shine Anymore. Wayne Fontana with Pamela. Pamela, We Five, You Are On My Mind. The Who, Happy Jack and White Plains. My Baby Loves Lovin'. Up next, The Vogues, 5 O'Clock World.

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3: I tell myself, what's done is done.

tell myself, don't be a chump. Who cares? 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That's when the phone rings and I jump.

Adele Smith and Tar and Cement. Before that, Vicky Carr with It Must Be Him. Up next, The Supremes and Ain't No Mountain High Enough.

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1: It's 11 o'clock. Good morning. I'm Josh Bryant. The Albanese government has announced a range of carve-outs as new capital gains tax arrangements are set to be passed by Parliament. Businesses with a turnover of up to $10 million will still be able to access the 50% CGT discount. There will also be further concessions for startups, while the 30% tax rate for trusts will be scrapped. Prime Minister Anthony Albanese says the changes are fair and come after a period of consultation.
2: This is genuine reform, and genuine reform is often difficult, but it's the right thing to do, done for the right reasons, in order to give Australian workers a tax cut, in order to make sure that more Australians can get into their first home.
1: Vodafone says it is aware of an outage hitting potentially millions of customers around the country. Thousands of people have been reporting issues in recent hours, with many now saying their services are coming back online. The country's third largest mobile network operator is urging people to try switching their phones on and off to see if that resolves the problem. An aged care operator has confirmed a resident assaulted another resident at a site in Sydney's southwest. Police have attended the facility at Hammondville after an 87-year-old was taken to hospital with serious facial injuries. The two residents were in a secure garden when the incident occurred. A report will be provided to the Aged Care Quality and Safety Commission. A One Nation MP says there are serious security questions to be raised about the political stunt which occurred during Pauline Hanson's speech at the National Press Club. Activist group Get Up has since claimed responsibility for the incident. The matter has been referred to federal police. Barnaby Joyce has told Mark Levy the fact the banner was unfurled remotely after being installed prior is of significant concern.
3: Imagine if that had been a bomb. The point is, people got in there, unbeknownst, and rigged that whole thing up, and then were able to remotely control it.
1: Chinese researchers say they've discovered a link between sunlight exposure and dementia risk. A study's found the average daytime light dose above 1,000 lux was associated with a 16% reduction in the risk of cognitive decline. Also making news, the agreement to end the conflict in the Middle East is already in effect. It was signed by the United States and Iran early. Four teenagers have been charged as part of investigations into three shootings across the state in a matter of days, and a compliance crackdown has seen a number of Australian private schools stripped of their disability support funding. In finance, the All Ords trading down 22 points at 91.63. One Australian dollar is currently buying 70.1 US cents.
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5: Ghana is seconds away from a win at the FIFA World Cup, leading Panama 1-0 thanks to a goal deep in stoppage time. Harry Kane scored a brace as England began its campaign with a 4-2 win over Croatia. Australia trains behind closed doors today ahead of Saturday morning's clash with the US. Maroons star Tino Fasua-Maliawi has opened up on the heartbreak of losing his father just days before their 44-24 win in State of Origin 2. The front rower says he was determined to play at the MCG.
6: Obviously it was a rough week for my family and myself, but yeah, I'm just glad that we got the job done for Queensland, and my dad would definitely be smiling.
5: Australia has hammered Bangladesh by 9 wickets at the Women's T20 World Cup, and Aussie golfer Adam Scott will make his 100th consecutive appearance at the majors tonight when he tees off at the US Open. That's sport. I'm Mike Pearsall.
1: 11:04, that's the latest news and sport.
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10: still looking good outside. Temperature's 19 degrees, looking for a top of 22, and I reckon we could get there. Humidity's down to 77%. Wind from the west-northwest picked up a little bit, floating around 6 kilometres per hour. For the coastal waters, northerly winds 15 to 20 knots, seas to 1.5 metres on an eastern or easterly swell around a metre. Mostly sunny day. Love to hear that. And the tidal information, the next tide will be, we've had it. It was at 10:51, not so long ago, what, about 15 minutes ago. It was a high, it reached the high of 1.19 of a metre. The next tide will be a low at 4:15pm this afternoon, 0.44 of a metre. 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

0: And that was Warren Williams with Just Like a Child. Before that, we kicked off with T-Set and Ma Bellamy. And if I've pressed all the right buttons, I should have Alex Mills on the phone. Good morning, Alex.
1: Good morning.
0: I've done it again. So far, so good. Alex, you are the manager libraries, and you're filling in for Meredith Walters today.
1: I am. It's a pleasure to be here.
0: And it's a pleasure to have you. Now, you've sent a list over, but Alex, the floor is yours.
1: Well, one of the pleasures of working with the library team is that we cover things from our birth through to death. And I was pretty amazed that next Monday we are covering off all of those topics across our library service.
0: Very good. I don't like the death bit, seeing as how I'm getting more towards that than I am from birth.
1: Well, one of the things I've learned recently is there are people called doulas who are non-medical professionals.
0: Yes, I've had a bit to do with them of late. Wonderful people.
1: And so Nadine Richardson, who is a doula who specialises in births, is doing an author talk, and she'll be at the Wingham Library next Monday on the 22nd, and she's talking about her book, She Births, which is full of tools and insights and information for mothers and partners who are looking to reclaim their birthing experience. I thought that's a fascinating thing to go along and talk about and learn about. In the afternoon on the same day, down at Foster Library, we have a Outside the Box, which is discussions with doulas who specialise in sort of living with dying. And so the end-of-life discussions, and they're looking at some relaxed, open, honest communications and conversations with people who have been through this. And so it's a safe place to share and learn and ask questions. And I was just astounded to know that our library team across the region are literally covering from birth to death.
0: I'm not, because I have a bit to do with the library. And look, it never ceases to amaze me what you guys come up with and how dedicated you are to serving this community. We are really, really blessed.
1: We are. Well, off the back of those sorts of sort of special events, I know our team who work with the children's services are excited to be kicking off the winter holiday program as well. And so that's coming up, and that'll start again from the 22nd of June. And they've gone all out with Pokemon trainers, a bit of laser art, drumming workshops and some sciencey programs. So a real interesting mix that'll all be up on the website. And as usual, a lot of the library programs, they're partnering with community groups, so most of them are free and accessible right across the region.
0: Yeah, the amount and the variety of things that you have going there really gets me too. And the thing is, I keep saying to people, the parking is, you got underground parking, you put a couple of hundred cars there, and it's in the shade and out of the weather.
1: At Foster, we're very lucky with parking. Yes, there's a beautifully large underground car park and a lift that goes straight up to the front of the Civic Centre.
0: So I know.
1: We are. Got the best parking out of all of our libraries.
0: I've actually slipped in there a couple of times in the middle of summer for a bit of a 10-minute break in the shade. Next thing I know, I'll get in there, you'll have toll gates on there.
1: No.
0: If you're here for a respite, $5.
1: Although I shouldn't laugh because so many shopping centres in Sydney have opened up with parking, but anyway.
0: Yeah, but they haven't got undercover shade like you guys have got.
1: Yeah. Well, down at the Foster Centre, we also have the Valerie Taylor exhibition, which started a couple of weeks ago. And so that's a fascinating story. We've been working with the people who put together a great exhibition on Valerie Taylor's remarkable life. And so people might not know who she is, but as a filmographer, she was the one behind Jaws and The Blue Lagoon and some big film names like that. And so we've got some stunning collection of images, a bit of text and some lovely little 3D scanning sort of objects down there. And that showcases this sort of pioneering work of Valerie and her husband, Ron. They are also people who were significantly contributing to marine conservation. And so we thought it was kind of fitting to be bringing that story into the Foster Civic Centre at the library there, considering that sort of region and its strong connections back to our marine environment.
0: Well, it is, particularly for the older generation like myself. We sort of grew up with Ron and Valerie Taylor. They actually had their own. They had their own show on TV many, many years ago, and they have really, really put us on the map in the in the way of underwater exploration and conservation. They have really made us a big name for themselves and Australia along the way.
1: Yeah, well, that's great to hear. I didn't know they had their own show.
0: Oh, they did a TV show many years ago.
1: Yeah, I was surprised to read on in the exhibition content around the they developed the first stainless steel chainmail suits for diving.
0: Yep.
1: And and I just thought, wow, some really fascinating sort of fascinating woman.
0: Well, a fascinating couple, but yes, she is on. She stands on her own as a very amazing woman.
1: Yeah.
0: Now, what else have we got?
1: The team are also using, so I don't know if you've used the BoroBox, our e-resources. So we've got thousands and thousands of titles, audio books that people can download. And one of the the challenges with digital resources is customers can't just walk into the library at Foster there and see them sitting on a shelf. And so it does work similarly in that normally people can borrow one of these items at one time, but we've got some library member specials at the moment where we've got multi-access. So we've paid a little bit to allow our customers to borrow the same item simultaneously online. And so, up to 500 people can borrow a couple of items, and we're having the multi-access multiple members for our titles of Mad Mabel, which has been a very large, popular title at the moment, and The Prospect by Flo McDonald. And so, these are free to all library members. And particularly with that digital sort of idea, we were encouraging people to think about maybe having some digital book clubs or coming along and starting up a new book club with our library team to help out as well.
0: Now, a question I was going to ask, you don't lend e-readers, do you?
1: Physically, e-readers? No.
0: Righto, because I was talking
1: to now work on a mobile phone as well.
0: Oh, righto, mobile phone. Because I was talking to Meredith here, probably a month or two back, and I've had an e-reader for years, and it is way to go. And I have threatened to come down there and go through your library.
1: Well, don't threaten. You should turn up. Feel free to take, particularly with a multi-borrow offering at the moment. But the benefit is that many of the ones that e-services we subscribe to for our community, they can work on most mobile devices as well. If you've got a smartphone, it can. Odds are it can actually work with most of our devices. And particularly the library app has a lot of those linking through. And I know Meredith worked with our collections team and all of our e-resources across the service, all thousands of them now in the catalogue as well, to make them even easier to find. And that was one of the improvements with our recent system change. And so it's meant that we've got even easier for people to find these thousands of titles and borrow them.
0: Very good, very good. Now, I'm going to cut here for a minute, just do a little bit of housekeeping. Bear with me, and I'll be back with you very, very in a minute.
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0: Alex, I don't know about you, but when that tractor started, I thought my computer broke. it actually startled me. Hang on. I should have played that before and got a bit of a warning about it. Right, now the floor is yours again.
1: Well, while you've got me instead of Meredith, Meredith is our amazing outreach person in the library team. My role, I also look after the gallery up in Taree, and I thought I might just mention some of the amazing things that our team up there have pulled together.
0: Certainly.
1: So we've currently got a beautiful exhibition which is borrowing from private collections. It's called For the Love of Art, and it's featuring works from a private collection built over decades by passionate Australian collectors. And there are some works in there that people would never get to see because they're privately held. So we've got some beautiful acquisitions like John Coburn, a painting at age 17, which has evolved into a rich and eclectic survey of Australian art. We've got some works there reflecting both lifelong passions and that sort of evolving eye of somebody collects and builds up and as they, I suppose, grow to appreciate art and also the unique pieces from the Australian collection. It's a beautiful thing to have a look at. There's also Matrescence, which is a collaborative exhibition, and that's got regional artists from across our region, but also national artists. So Carolyn Myhill, Sophie Watt, Annick Standor, Bron Sharp, and they're looking at ceramics, floral sculptures, poetry, photography, and the exhibition explores the experience of becoming a mother and the emotional contrast that can come with that, including things like contentment, but also overwhelming sort of sensations, instinct, uncertainty. And that's a collection of works presented as a shared reflection on motherhood. It's a beautiful exhibition that explores that sort of identity and everyday life, and even links back to some of those beautiful artists, sort of author talks happening at Wingham. And the last one there is an artist and an old bar local, Christine Onwood. She's presenting a collection there called Enchanted Travels, which is an imaginative exhibition featuring folklore, nature, childhood wonder. And the works are paintings, there's printmaking, there's collage, there's sculpture. And a lot of it sort of links back to Christine's sort of naive folk style, which looks at the influences from her Romanian heritage. And then, of course, our beautiful Australian coastal landscapes. And so she's a local old bar artist who's got some gorgeous things there on exhibition at the moment. And what we're looking to do is the gallery has been partnering with Meredith and the team at the libraries. And while these exhibitions are on, we'll be doing some workshops. So all of the details are on our website, but the gallery team will be coming down to the library, to the Taree Library, Foster Library, Halliday's Point, Napiac Library, and working with artists like Christine to do some beautiful workshops as well this school holiday. So, yeah, we've got a lot going on.
0: We have, and I behoove people here in Foster, Tuncurrie and Taree, well, the whole district, to take advantage of the fabulous services and what you have there for us in Taree and Foster.
1: Mm. Yeah, thank you.
0: And I thank you very much for your time today.
1: You're welcome. Have a good day.
0: Enjoy the rest of your day. Thank you very much. That was Alex Mills from Libraries, and just keeping you up to date with just a little bit of what goes on in this town. A lot more goes on than you would really think. So you've got the phone numbers, get on the websites, and take advantage of the services that are there for everybody. All right, coming up next, we have Jackie DeShannon, and Put a Little Love in Your Heart.

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And that was Bob Dylan with Lay Lady Lay. Four Seasons gave us Stay. Connie Francis Double, Everybody Somebody's Fool, Where the Boys Are, and George Baker Selection with Little Green Bag. Jackson 5, I Want You Back.

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3: 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Bringing you up to date with things that are on around your town with Community Update. Here's the Beatles and I Love Her.

0: And that was Paul McCartney and Wings with Mull of Kintyre. The Beatles with And I Love Her.
1: If you've noticed that our region is relatively graffiti-free, there's a very good reason. Foster Tuncurry's graffiti buster, Ted Bickford, has been tackling the problem for 25 years. When you spot graffiti on the Mid-North Coast, there's only one person to call. Ted Bickford, the graffiti buster. Help create a graffiti-free town and report graffiti in the Great Lakes on the graffiti hotline. 0408 440 309. This is a community service announcement for Great Lakes FM.
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0: And a very popular show it is too, judging by the amount of calls. All right, Edie Gourmet is going to take us up to the news with Blame It On the Bossa Nova.

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1: In this bulletin, nursing home resident left bloodied, CGT carve-outs locked in, and the telco hit by outages. It's midday. Good afternoon. I'm Madeline McNeil. An aged care operator is investigating after a resident was assaulted by another resident at a site in Sydney's southwest. Dusty Fitzpatrick has the details.
2: Police were called to the facility at Hammondville after an 87-year-old man was taken to hospital with serious facial injuries. It's understood two residents were in a secure garden at a special dementia care cottage when the assault took place. The injured man's daughter, Margaret, told 2GB her family is in shock.
3: He was found on the veranda, bloodied up.
2: The facility's operator, Hammond Care, says it's launched an internal investigation. A report will be prepared for the Aged Care Quality and Safety Commission. Dusty Fitzpatrick, Sydney.
1: The parents of two children killed in a crash in Sydney's southwest have spoken of their heartbreak and say they forgive the driver. The children, aged 1 and 5, died in hospital after they were hit by a vehicle while walking with their mother at Cabramatta. The driver was taken to hospital for mandatory testing, and the crash investigation unit is looking into exactly what unfolded. Speaking to Nine, they've expressed their gratitude for bystanders who rushed to try to help.
4: Everyone tried to save them, but they can't stay. He's not alive. They're not alive.
1: The Albanese government has wound back its tax changes amid widespread backlash from business groups. Federal politics editor Michael Packey.
5: The Prime Minister and Treasurer have adjusted their tax legislation amid growing concern the proposed changes to capital gains, negative gearing and trusts would damage the economy. The government has announced almost 3 million businesses with a turnover of up to $10 million will still be eligible for the 50% CGT discount. There'll be extra concessions for start-up businesses, and a proposal to place a 30% tax on discretionary trusts will be scrapped. Anthony Albanese says he's listened to concerns after a consultation period.
6: We back Australian small businesses and the important role that they play.
5: National Senator Bridget McKenzie claims Labor only acted after sustained pressure to ditch the policies.
7: What you're seeing here is a catastrophic fail.
5: The revised legislation is expected to pass by the end of the month with help from the Greens. Michael Packey reporting.
1: The federal government's accusing Pauline Hanson of only having a plan for division, chaos and cuts. The One Nation leader used her speech to the National Press Club to outline plans to abolish climate policy and cut migration, while also suggesting Australia should be a monoculture and vowing to a complete overhaul of industrial relations. Labor Minister Murray Watt says the policies unveiled so far won't help everyday Australians get ahead.
8: She made clear that she wants to cut workers' wages. She wants to make it easier for bosses to sack workers, and she wants to cut healthcare funding, which means people would have to pay more to go and see a doctor. So, you know, at a time when people are doing it really tough already, Pauline Hanson's plan is just going to make it harder for everyone.
1: One Nation's Barnaby Joyce says there are serious security questions to be raised about the stunt where a banner was remotely unveiled behind Senator Hanson during the address. Vodafone has been hit with an outage, with thousands of customers reporting issues making calls. The telco says the issue has now been isolated and resolved, and services are being restored. Affected customers should still have been able to dial 000. The leaders of the United States and Iran have officially signed a memorandum of understanding. The agreement had been scheduled to be signed in Switzerland, but officials have confirmed it's been endorsed early. The document reiterates Tehran's commitment to not produce or develop nuclear weapons. New laws will be introduced designed to give police and the crime commissioner stronger tools to disrupt modern organised crime operators. The state government's also pledging an additional $126 million in the budget to boost technology for investigators. The majority will go to overhauling ICT infrastructure and evidence management systems. Police Minister Yasmin Catley says it's about staying one step ahead of future tech.
9: Organised crime is changing and we have to change with it. If criminals are using encrypted phones, digital platforms and dirty money, then police need the power and the technology to smash that model.
1: Australia's peak motoring body has exposed discrepancies in how car manufacturers advertise fuel efficiency and EV range. Toby Goff explains.
10: The Australian Automobile Association has revealed more than three quarters of conventional and hybrid cars tested burn more fuel on the road than advertised. Meanwhile, not a single one of the 20 fully electric vehicles tested met its claimed driving range on a single charge, some falling 31% short. The organisation warns too many motorists are being misled by efficiency claims, arguing it's time to hold manufacturers to account. Toby Goff reporting.
1: Also making news, a former healthcare professional at the UK's biggest private hospital has been cautioned for trying to access and sell the medical records of the Princess of Wales. And Australia's national screening program is being praised for its role in halving bowel cancer death rates over the past 20 years. In finance, the All Ords is down 39 points at 91.45, one Australian dollar buying 70.2 US cents.
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12: New South Wales has missed a golden opportunity to wrap up the State of Origin series, losing Game 2 44-24 at the MCG. The Blues led 12-2 midway through the first half, but were overrun by the Maroons in the second 40. Coach Laurie Daly says they made far too many errors and were punished by a strong Queensland side.
13: Yeah, we just missed the mark, so we're going to have a real hard look at ourselves and come up with the answers, which I'm sure we will, and good opportunity for us to go out to Queensland and try and win a series.
12: Ghana has scored deep in injury time to beat Panama 1-0 at the FIFA World Cup. Earlier, England beat Croatia 4-2. Colombia has just kicked off against Uzbekistan. Australia has recorded wins over Bangladesh in both the men's and women's T20 cricket. The men's side winning by 4 wickets, while the women's side won by 9 at the World Cup. And Los Angeles has been named host city for the 10th edition of tennis's Laver Cup to be held next year. That's sport. I'm Mike Pearsall.
1: It's 7:07. That's the latest news and sport.
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16: Well, the temperatures are up to 20.5 degrees, looking for top of 22. Humidity's down a bit more, down to 67. And the wind is from the south at a gentle 6 kilometres per hour. For the coastal waters, seas up to 1.5 metres on an eastern or easterly swell of around a metre. Mostly sunny day. Tidal information, the next tide will be at 4:15 p.m, a low of 0.44 of a metre. The next high will be at 11:12 p.m. this evening, 1.67 of a metre. You're now up to date with news, sport and local weather.
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16: All right, now, where do we go from here? Lunchbox Legends. Now, I've got to ask you, you probably don't remember, but about a month or so ago in the local news, there was an article about a new cancer care clinic opening up at Taree in December, which proved quite fortuitous for me because a bit over a month ago I was diagnosed with a cancer and I was referred to this clinic, and yesterday I finished the last day of my radiation therapy and things are looking good. So I would just like to say, look, we have a bit of a bitch complain about this, complain about that, but I've always said, If you're going to be sick, Australia is the best country in the world to be sick. The care I received was phenomenal. The staff were absolutely brilliant, and I'm lucky. I came through it very well. So I want to start today off with a particular song, Bobby Goldsworth, and it's a song called Honey. And Bobby loses his wife to a very, very, or this insidious disease. So here we go. We're going to kick off this morning with Bob. And cancer is a terrible thing. I don't think there's anybody out there that hasn't, in some way, shape or form, or knows of somebody who has been touched by cancer. So let's kick off the Lunchbox Legends with Bobby Goldsborough and a beautiful song called Honey. And to the ladies up there, I know you're listening. You got the phone number off me yesterday. You rang me.

0: planet, it was just a twig.
1: There it is, Bobby Goldsmith. I had to apologise. My microphone cut out just like that for a second. I was just saying hello to the lovely ladies at Taree there, and I know they're listening because they got the phone number yesterday and they rang me this morning to say that they were. So once again, to everybody up there, the way that you treated me, wonderful. Thank you very, very much. Elvis Presley is up next with Burnin' Love.

Wouldn't you like to have fun, fun, fun? How's about a few laughs, laughs? I could show you a good time. Let me show you a good time.

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And that was the fabulous Etta James with At Last. Coming up next, we have Simon and Garfunkel with The Boxer. And while they're delivering this, I'll pop into the newsroom and get ready to bring you the local news.

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1: This is the Great Lakes FM local news. I'm Doug Hodges and this is the local news. Multiple drivers have faced steep fines and fresh driving bans after facing Foster local court on a single day. A Foster woman has been fined a total of $800 and disqualified from driving for 3 months after being caught behind the wheel while her licence was suspended. A Taree woman has been fined $400 and handed a fresh six-month driving ban after being caught behind the wheel while disqualified. A Sydney man has been fined $1,100 and placed on a 12-month community corrections order after being caught

0: reliable community members aged 18 and over to step up as volunteers to visit a local senior. Applications for volunteers are now open, with training and onboarding starting on July 1. To get involved, visit the Pharos Care website. Barrington Tops is home to a baby devil boom after conservation group Aussie Ark conducted its first Tasmanian devil pouch checks of the 2026 breeding season. The checks uncovered 14 new joeys for the group's endangered species breeding and rewilding program. The result has thrilled wildlife staff, with the joey tally already three times higher than the same period last year. The strong result comes as welcome news following recent years of extreme weather challenges. And finally, whale watching season is officially underway for the Myall and Port Stephens, with locals already gathering along the coastline in the hope of spotting the first humpback whales for the season. Each year, an estimated 40,000 whales travel along Australia's east coast from the icy waters of Antarctica through to the warmer breeding grounds of Queensland. The annual migration is not only a spectacular wildlife event, but also provides a welcome boost to the local economy, attracting thousands of visitors who support accommodation providers, cafes, restaurants and tourism businesses throughout the cooler months. I'm Doug Hodges, and this is Great Lakes FM Local News.
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And that was Peter Allen with I Go to Rio, Gary Puckett and the Union Gap Over You, and Huey Lewis and the News with Hip to Be Square. Gene Pitney's up next with Yesterday's Hero.

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Axiom Arkansas Grass. Although it's spelled Arkansas, I'll go along with it, Arkansas. Doug Parkinson up next with Without You.

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0: Well, that was Herman's Hermits with Here Comes the Star, and what a blue. I actually played that earlier in the show, but by a different singer. Not to worry, it still brought us up to news time.
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2: It's 1 o'clock. Good afternoon. I'm Madeline McNeil. Four teenagers have been charged as part of investigations into three shootings in the Illawarra and Sydney southwest. Shots rang out at Kanahooka, Punchbowl and Greenacre in the space of 4 days. No one was injured in the attacks. Detective Acting Superintendent Ian Wright says they do expect to make more arrests.
3: Well, yesterday's arrests are a significant step forward in the investigation. Our attention is now turning to those individuals that we believe provided critical assistance in enabling and facilitating the principal offenders to carry out these shootings.
2: An aged care facility has confirmed a resident injured in Sydney's southwest was assaulted by another resident. The 87-year-old's been taken to hospital for further treatment after being found with facial injuries at Hammondville. Hammond Care says two residents were in a secure garden when the incident occurred. A report will be provided to the Aged Care Quality and Safety Commission. The opposition argues Labor needs to completely scrap changes to capital gains, negative gearing and trusts. The Albanese government has made some changes to its proposed legislation. Businesses with a turnover of up to $10 million will still be able to access the 50% CGT discount, while startups will be given greater concessions. But Liberal leader Angus Taylor says it's not good enough.
4: And if you even look at some of these carve-outs, what they're essentially saying is we're going to punish you if your business gets bigger. We want small businesses to grow. That's where employment comes from. That's where rising incomes come from. That's where hope and aspiration comes from for this country.
2: The parents of two children killed in a crash in Sydney's southwest have thanked those who rushed to try and help as the incident unfolded. The children, aged 1 and 5, died in hospital after they were hit by a vehicle while walking with their mother at Cabramatta. Bystanders banded together to overturn the vehicle to free one of the children from below. A new report has detailed a growing gender gap in Australia's housing system. The Australians Investing in Women study shows females account for 55% of all social housing residents. AIIW Chief Executive Julie Riley says the gender factor of the housing crisis doesn't get enough attention.
5: Driven by lower pay, higher caring responsibilities, less superannuation and higher rates of family violence. And none of these factors is addressed by housing investment that ignores gender.
2: And Vodafone says an earlier service outage has been isolated and resolved after thousands of customers reported issues. In finance, the All Ords is trading down 50 points at 91.35. One Australian dollar is buying 70.3 US cents.
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7: Good afternoon. England has opened its FIFA World Cup campaign with an emphatic win over Croatia 4-2 in Dallas. England manager Thomas Tuchel saying it's good to get a win first up.
8: To get the nerves out of our system and get it sweating, but then we were good. After that, we were good. Second half was amazing. We created a lot.
7: That audio thanks to SBS. At halftime in Mexico, Colombia leads Uzbekistan 1-0. Victor Radley and Katoni Staggs have both been fined following the Blues' 44-24 loss to the Maroons in Origin 2. Radley fined 7% of his match fee for dangerous contact, while Staggs copped a 13% fine for a careless high tackle on Kalen Ponga. And in the AFL, Geelong will be without Bailey Smith for tonight's blockbuster with Fremantle. The star midfielder out with illness. Tom Stewart is also missing. That's sport. I'm Adam Hawes.
2: It's 1:04. That's the latest news and sport.
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0: Well, the temperature's getting close to our forecast top of 22. We're looking at 21.6, humidity 61%, and at the moment the breeze is non-existent, according to my computer. For the coastal waters, let me get up here, get the right sheet up. No, wrong one, wrong screen. For the rest of the day, mostly sunny. Let's look at tomorrow. Winds northerly, 15 to 20 knots, seas to 2 metres, on an eastern or easterly swell, around 1 metre. Tomorrow, partly cloudy. Tidal information, the next tide will be at 4:15 p.m, a low of 0.44 of a metre. The next high will be at 11:12 p.m, 1.67 of a metre. And before we go, let's stick our nose over the fence. Let's have a look here. What are we looking at? Right, tomorrow and Saturday and Sunday, mostly sunny. 25 or 23, 21 and 20 for the 3 days respectively. Monday, Tuesday, Wednesday, late showers, 18, 19, 17 degrees. So, you know, the next few days, nice sunny days, late showers Monday, Tuesday and Wednesday, and a bit more showers towards the end of next week. But let's enjoy the sunny days while we've got them. And on the showery days, just carry an umbrella. Make sure you're covered up. You're now up to date with news, sport and local weather.
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0: 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Linda here from Banks and Day Cairo on the Lakes Way in Foster. 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

And that was Gene Pitney with Half Heaven, Half Heartache. We had a little bit of a glitch there for a minute. Before that, we had the Hollies with Sorry Suzanne, The Fortunes, Here It Comes Again, and My Sharia Moore with Stevie Wonder. I have to trade this microphone in, I think. Up next, we have Joe Dolan and Make Me an Island.

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Sandy Posey is up next with What a Woman in Love Won't Do. Thought it'd be interesting.

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And that was Roy Orbison with Penny Arcade, and Leapy Lee gave us Little Arrows. Up next, Elvis Presley and Daddy Don't Cry.

0: Hello, I'm Jackson, and today I'm interviewing a very important person, a part of the Mamma Mia musical being performed at our school, Bulla Dealer Central School. Let's listen to what Ruby Dibley has to say.
1: Hey, I'm Ruby, and I'm a director and a choreographer of the musical. Our musical has come a very long way, from spending countless lunchtimes choreographing dances to standing on stage, rehearsing lines, preparing for the show.
0: That sounds like it's progressing smoothly.
1: Yes. Needless to say, the show will be amazing. And thanks to our amazing lead director, Mrs. Schiltz, everything is going to be great.
0: Well, what's your favourite ABBA song in the musical?
1: My all-time favourite song would 100% be Money Money. And that's why I insisted on choreographing the dance. With help from Salome, who is one of the top choreographers. And thanks to her and some of the other girls, we have a great list of dances prepared.
0: Seems like there are some major roles in this. Who are they?
1: Well, our lead characters are Sophie by Ella and Donna by Bailey. The dads, Sam, Bill and Harry, played by Jackson, James and Nikita. The lead characters are all phenomenal. And I just want to say, Sophie and Donna have so many lines. Ella and Bailey are just amazing.
0: I hear your costumes and backdrops are fabulous too.
1: Yes, our lighting, sets, the backdrops, they're all amazing. Our costumes are super gorgeous. We even have a very cute, mind you, K-6 choir. Eek, I'm so excited.
0: Well, we'll end on a good note. The Mamma Mia musical is going to be great. Come to our musical at Bulla Dealer Central School on the 23rd and the 24th of June at 6 p.m. and see our talented students perform for $20 for adults and $10 for students. I can't wait to see you there.
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3: Well, it's coming up for 3 minutes to the hour of 2 o'clock and Neville is in the building and it is that I must leave you. Thank you very much for being with me today. I've enjoyed the calls, your requests, and I've just had a great day in the seat. Don't forget, I'm back here Wednesday nights for the next month or so, 6 till 10. But if you can't make that, I'll be looking for you on Thursday, 10 a.m. Remember, I know where you listen. And here's Gary Puckett to take us up to the news.

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1: It's 2 o'clock. Good afternoon. I'm Madeline McNeil. The Albanese government says changes to tax policy are always contentious as it winds back some of its proposed changes. Businesses with a turnover of up to $10 million will now be able to access the 50% capital gains tax discount. There will be greater concessions for start-up businesses, and the proposed 30% tax on trusts will be scrapped. Treasurer Jim Chalmers says tax reform is always difficult.
2: There's never a unanimous view about economic reform, and particularly about tax reform. It's always contested, it's always contentious, but it will be worth it.
1: A New South Wales coroner has suggested investigations into the death of Indigenous teenager Mark Haines were affected by racism following a fresh inquest almost 40 years on. Police originally concluded the 17-year-old took his own life after his body was found on train tracks near Tamworth in 1988. Deputy State Coroner Harriet Graham has now ruled out suicide and says it's unlikely such a superficial investigation would have taken place if a white boy's body had been found. Four teenagers have been charged as part of investigations into three shootings in the Illawarra and Sydney's southwest. The shots rang out at Catahooka, Punchbowl and Greenacre in the space of 4 days. No one was injured in the attacks. HSBC has taken full responsibility for its failure to adequately protect its Australian customers from scams. The federal court's being asked to approve a $35 million penalty against the banking giant. The corporate watchdog says fraudsters collectively stole around $23 million from its customers over a four-year period. ASIC Chair Sarah Court says the bank's already set up a remediation program.
3: HSBC has begun compensating affected customers with around $21 million already paid and more to come.
1: New Bureau of Statistics data shows migration has fallen to its lowest level since the pandemic. The figures reveal Australia's population added around 301,000 extra people in 2025. The reduction puts Labor on track to meet its goal of close to 295,000 new permanent arrivals this financial year. And Australia's national screening program is being praised for its role in halving bowel cancer death rates over the past 20 years. Data shows 42% of the 6 million people invited to use the free home testing kits took part over 2 years. The Institute of Health and Welfare's Moira Hewitt says they want that number to be higher.
4: If you receive a bowel cancer screening kit, please complete it. It's free, it's simple to do at home, and it's one of the most effective ways to detect or prevent bowel cancer.
1: In finance, the All Ords is down 54 points, one Australian dollar buying 70.4 US cents.
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6: Coach Laurie Daly is bracing for more backlash after the Blues horror show at the MCG in State of Origin 2. Daly's team conceding a record 36 points in the second half to lose to the Maroons 44-24. Before flying out of Melbourne this morning, Daly says criticism of the performance is not surprising.
7: Oh, there were some good parts of the game, but obviously the second half we weren't up to where we needed to be, so we'll look at that. But in this game you've got to move on pretty quickly, you've got to cop your what's coming and, get ready to go again.
6: At the FIFA World Cup, England has defeated Croatia 4-2 to open their campaign. In the later game in Mexico, Colombia has beaten Uzbekistan 3-1 and Aussie Alex Di Meno has moved into the quarterfinals of the Queen's Club Tournament. That's sport, I'm Adam Hawes.
1: 2:04, that's the latest news and sport.
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11: Okay, we're currently sitting on around 21 degrees. It'll get down to about 10 overnight tonight. Now tomorrow, where are we? I've lost this. There we go. Very similar, 23 and 12, 21 and 24 Saturday and Sunday respective, with a little bit of a shower there expected. Looking forward to next week. We could get some rain at the start of the week. Okay, our next tides. Our next tide change is a low tide at 4:15pm of 0.44. We have a high at 11:12pm of 1.67. And a low tide at 5:57am tomorrow morning of 0.24. Sunset this evening will be 4:52 and sunrise tomorrow morning at 6:49. Now the forecast for the Macquarie Coast is northerly winds 15 to 20 knots, reaching up to 25 knots during the afternoon and evening. Seas 1 to 1.5 metres, increasing to 2 metres during the afternoon, and an east to northeasterly swell of around 1 metre. Tomorrow there's a strong wind warning of northerly winds 15 to 20 knots, reaching up to 30 knots offshore in the late morning, and winds turning northwesterly in the late evening. Seas 1 to 2 metres with an east to northeasterly swell of around 1 metre, increasing to 1.5 metres south of Port Macquarie. So that's it for news, sport and weather on Great Lakes FM, and the clock's just coming down to 6.5 minutes after 2.
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0: Yeah, used to play that to death. I've got it on vinyl at home. Just wondering what I was going to do with all my vinyls. I've got a couple of milk crates full of them. Don't know whether I'm my turntables have gone in here. That was Jeff St. John and Jeff St. John's Copper Wine with Cloud 9 off the album Joint Effort from 1970. Before that, we had Womack and Womack with Rejoice from Teardrops. And a blues artist there, Gary B.B. Coleman with If You Can't Beat Me Rockin'. I Can Beat You Rockin' off his album Retrospectives, which is sort of like a best of album. Anyhow, we're 21 minutes after 2 on Great Lakes FM.
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It's always pretty easy to listen to Josh Turner, isn't he? That was Loving You On My Mind off his album Haywire. Before that, of course, we had ZZ Top with Jesus Just Left Chicago. And, of course, going back to the mid-60s there with Wilson Pickett and In the Midnight Hour. And right now it's 28 minutes to 3 on Great Lakes FM.

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Yeah, that was the Adam Eckersley Band there with Sister Sunrise off their first album. That's simply what it was called. And I believe the second album was called The Second Album. Before that, we had Vince Gill with If You Ever Have Leaving On Your Forever On In Mind off the album The Key. And, of course, Jeff Lang before that started the bracket with I Want to Run But My Legs Won't Stand. Okay, where are we? It's 14 and a half minutes to 3 on Great Lakes FM.

0: This slow down song is to remind you that you are now entering a school zone and will need to slow down. 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
1: Lord, I told you once, I told you twice. See no evil and you tell no lies. But don't ask me what I think of you. I mean, I'll give the answer that you want me to.

0: Yeah, that was Boz Scaggs there with Georgia from his album Silk Degrees back in the mid-70s. And Van Morrison off Domino, or the track called Domino, rather, off one of his early albums from 1970. And Steve Marriott started that off with Oh Well off his album The Official Receivers. And right now we've got community service ad, and then it's time for the news for 3 o'clock.
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5: It's 3 o'clock. Good afternoon. I'm Madeline McNeil. The parents of two children killed in a crash in Sydney's southwest have thanked those who rushed to try to help as the incident unfolded. The children, aged 1 and 5, died in hospital after they were hit by a vehicle while walking with their mother at Cabramatta. Bystanders worked together to tip the vehicle onto its side to free one of the children from beneath. Speaking to Nine, the children's father says they forgive the driver for what unfolded.
6: For us as a parent, even like we lost our kid, I forgive him for everything I know. There's no one want to kill the kid.
5: A report will be prepared for the Aged Care Quality and Safety Commission after a nursing home resident in Sydney Southwest was assaulted by another resident. Hammond Care has launched an internal investigation into the incident, which took place in a secure garden at a special dementia care cottage. An 87-year-old man was taken to hospital with serious facial injuries. The state government is moving to crack down on underworld gangs using encrypted technology to outsource their crimes. A suite of reforms has been unveiled to give police the power to search the devices of suspected associates without a warrant. Premier Chris Minns says the proposed changes would also double penalties for suspected syndicate members who refuse to cooperate with police investigations.
7: But we want to make sure that nobody believes they can lie to the Crime Commission or refuse to give evidence to the Crime Commissioner, so that New South Wales Police have all of the information available in all circumstances to target organised criminals in this state.
5: The federal government has announced a range of carve-outs as new capital gains tax arrangements are set to be passed by Parliament. Businesses with a turnover of up to $10 million will still be able to access the 50% CGT discount. There will also be further concessions for start-ups, while the 30% tax rate for trusts will be scrapped. A state coroner has suggested racism affected police investigations into the death of Indigenous teenager Mark Haines, whose body was found on train tracks near Tamworth in 1988. The 17-year-old's family has always rejected the initial ruling by police that he took his own life. An inquest has now concluded, with Deputy State Coroner Harriet Graham ruling out suicide, but admitting there's been no breakthrough in determining how Mark died. And a compliance crackdown has seen a number of Australian private schools stripped of their disability support funding. More than 300 schools have had to repay nearly $12 million in the past 4 years. Some schools claim the system used to allocate funds is too complex. In finance, the All Ords is trading down 54 points at 91.31. One Australian dollar is buying 70.36 US cents.
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9: Queensland's hat-trick hero in State of Origin 2, Selwyn Cobbo, has explained his stunning career revival. The 24-year-old has rediscovered his best form this season after being thrown a lifeline by the Dolphins. Cobbo says losing his spot at the Broncos helped turn him around.
10: So I guess I just needed a change. It wasn't going too well at the Bronx. That was on me, I guess.
11: not at my best, then, yeah, I guess I needed a change and, yeah, reality check.
9: Colombia has opened its account at the FIFA World Cup with a 3-1 win over Uzbekistan. Earlier, Ghana has scored a 95th minute winner to sink Panama 1-0 in Toronto. Aussie golfer Adam Scott will make his 100th consecutive appearance at the majors tonight when he tees off at the US Open. And the second men's test between England and New Zealand is deadly poised. The Black Caps will resume on day two at 7 for 291. That's sport. I'm Adam Hawes.
5: 3:04, that's news and sport.
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0: Okay, cooled off a little bit in the last hour. We're down to 20 degrees at the moment. It'll get down to possibly 10 overnight. Now, tomorrow we've got 23 and 12 overnight, but there's a little bit of a shower likely to come around. Saturday and Sunday, 21 and 20 degrees respective, but we're just starting to get into the single figures overnight for most of next week. Okay, our tide change. Our next tide change is about an hour or so away. It's a low tide at 4:15pm of 0.44. We have a high tide at 11:12pm of 1.67 and a low tomorrow morning at 5:57am of 0.24, which is a fairly low tide. Sunset this evening 4:52 and sunrise tomorrow morning at 6:49. Now the forecast for the Macquarie Coast is northerly winds 15 to 20 knots, reaching up 25 knots during the afternoon and evening. Seas 1 to 1.5 metres, increasing to 2 metres during the afternoon, and an east to northeasterly swell of around 1 metre. Tomorrow there's a strong wind warning for the Macquarie Coast with northerly winds 15 to 20 knots, reaching up to 30 knots offshore in the late morning, and winds turning northwesterly in the late afternoon. Seas 1 to 2 metres with an east to northeasterly swell of around 1 metre inshore, increasing to 1.5 metres offshore south of Port Macquarie, partly cloudy. So that's it for news, sport and weather on Great Lakes FM, and the clock's just gone 6 minutes after 3.
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Yeah, Jimmy Buffett there with Son of a Sailor from his album Songs You Know By Heart. And before that we had Troy Cassidaly with Barroom Roses off his album Born to Survive. And right now it's just 14 and a half minutes after 3 on Great Lakes FM.

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0: Yeah, that was U2 there with, not U2, sorry, INXS with Listen Like Thieves. Before that, we had Alvin Lee. That was a fairly long song, over 7 minutes, that one, with The Bluest Blues off his album from way back in the mid-90s with I Hear You Rockin', and Alicia Keys with Falling. Right now, it's coming up to 29 minutes to 4 on Great Lakes FM.
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0: Yeah, that was Tina Arena there with Sorrento Moon off her album Don't Ask. Probably one of her greatest hits, I think. That and maybe Chains. And before that, we had Alan Jackson, a bit of country rock there to change it a bit with When Love Comes to Town off his album Drive. And Alison Krauss, the angel, the lady with the angelic voice with a Simple Love. Right now, it's just coming up to 4:15 on Great Lakes FM.
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0: Well, we've got a swag of them here. We've got plenty of markets and things going on this weekend. We've got the winter closing sale, all clothing half price at the Sea Change Op Shop, 88 Manning Street, Tuncurry. Runs until the 26th of June, which is next Friday week. Okay, in the coming weeks, Foster Tuncurry Lions Club will conduct vision screening at schools across our region, testing kindy to year six pupils. The service provides free change as part of the Lions Eye Health Program. They do a good job, the Lions Club, at various community levels. Right, so market times now. We've got Taree Hub Market and Bookshop on Saturday the 20th at Taree Showgrounds from 8 till 12:30. We've got the Tea Gardens and Hawk's Nest on Saturday the 20th of June at the Industrial Estate at from 7 a.m. till 12 noon. That's a food market. Farmers Markets at Foster Farmers Markets on Saturday the 20th of June at Little Street from 8 till 12. The Cranback Marketplace on Sunday the 21st of June at the School of Arts Hall from 8 a.m. till 12 noon. The secondhand, it's a junkyard secondhand market on Sunday the 21st of June at the Pacific Palms Community Centre from 9 till 12:30. And the Halliday's Point Senior Citizens Club sponsoring the biggest morning tea at the clubhouse on 23rd of June at 10:30 a.m. Every dollar raised to support can support those impacted by cancer. Book early to avoid missing out. Contact Jackie on 0415 845 745. The next Great Lakes Evening View Dinner meeting is on Monday the 22nd of June at 6 p.m. at Sporty's Tuncurry. Everyone is welcome. It's a great way to meet new friends and help raise money for the Smith family, Learning for Life. Students A2, Learning for Life students, what's this? A2 course meal is provided. Tea and coffee, $30. 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The CWA, the next monthly meeting for the CWA Foster Branch will be held on Friday the 19th at 10 a.m. Devonshire teas will be served at the Foster Civic Centre on Saturday the 20th of June from 9:30 a.m. till 11:30 a.m. Scones are also available for takeaway along with fresh cakes and craft items. 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The Dementia Drop-In Service is being held on Wednesday the 24th of June at the Foster Civic Centre from 9:30 to 11:30 a.m. Information is available for anyone dealing with dementia. No appointments necessary and all are welcome. The Great Lakes Concert Band meet Thursday at 5 p.m. at Club Foster to practice under the guidance of conductor Neil Buckley. If you play brass or woodwind or percussion instrument, you are most welcome. The Great Lakes Band is also available for events. If you would like more information, contact Jane Waldron on 0433 982 559. And finally, the Tea Gardens Thursday Walkers will go to Patterson Historical Walk Thursday 25th of June. Bring morning tea and lunch, meet at the Tea Gardens Library car park for an 8:30 departure. New walkers welcome. For more information, call 0419 616 841. And that's it for your community service announcements. Quite a few this week, 5 minutes worth.
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0: Whoop, the next song just jumped in a bit there. That was Toto from off their album, oh, sorry, their song Africa. Doesn't have an album name listed here. I should know that, shouldn't I, if I'm going to play it. Toto. And before that, we had, of course, the Aussie girl, Sarah Storer, great singer. And that was Moonstruck from the album that was a tribute album put together, You Cannot Save My Soul, for it was a tribute album for Kev Carmody. Okay, where are we? It's 1.5, just 1.5 minutes to the 4 o'clock news. Here we go.
1: Hello, my name is Ruby. I'm in year 9 at Bulladilla Central School, and today I'd like to share with you my experience at the Taria Stedford in the drama section. We had a lot of fun performing on a professional stage in front of a live audience. Even more exciting was being judged by an experienced adjudicator and winning trophies. Our school took first place in the novice monologue section, with my performance entertaining the crowd. Against 12 other teams, our Year 9 drama team came second in the unscripted drama section. They were given the topic, Oh My Goodness, and 2 minutes to create a script. Their piece was very funny, contemporary, and filled with lots of movement, including my crazy cartwheel. 20 of our musical students presented 10 minutes of our upcoming show, Mamma Mia, wearing shiny silver and blue costumes, and sang their hearts out. It was great fun. We are looking forward to next year's event. We are really grateful for the Stedford volunteers year in and year out.
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5: It's 4 o'clock. Good afternoon. I'm Madeline McNeil. Business groups have cautiously welcomed Labor's tax retreat, but argue the changes should have gone much further. The Albanese government will allow businesses with a turnover of up to $10 million to access the 50% capital gains tax discount. Startups will be given extra concessions, and the proposed 30% tax on discretionary trusts has been scrapped. Small Business Council Chief Executive Sky Capuccio has told Clinton Maynard it's a step in the right direction.
6: One of the things we really did need to see is a contemporisation of the small business CGT concessions. And what we've seen today is that the government has announced that they will contemporise and increase those thresholds for one of the four concessions.
5: Four people have been charged as part of investigations into public shootings in the Illawarra and Sydney southwest. Multiple shots were fired at a Connahooker home before drive-by shootings at Punchbowl and Greenacre 3 days later. Two men aged 18 and 19 and two boys aged 16 and 17 have been charged with organised crime offences. Free bus rides on the northern beaches could lead to minor travel disruptions. Drivers are switching off their card readers for a fortnight, escalating industrial action in their fight with private operator Keolis Downer. Transport spokesperson Howard Collins says there may be other knock-on effects.
7: People might go for free rides who normally use the ferry, so you might see some overcrowding. One or two drivers may keep their machines on, so just look out and make sure you understand what condition the machine is on as you step on board.
5: The opposition claims the One Nation leader has not produced a credible plan to govern the country. Pauline Hanson's used a key address to detail policies across immigration, climate and restoring national identity. The Queensland Senator's speech comes as her party consistently polls ahead of Labor and the Coalition, but Liberal leader Angus Taylor argues her agenda is not realistic.
8: The problem with what we heard yesterday is it's not a credible plan. I mean, we hear a lot of stuff. But where's the credible plan? I understand people are angry, but what we need in a response to that is a credible plan.
5: The parents of two children fatally struck by a vehicle in the city's southwest say they forgive the driver, understanding nobody wants to kill a child. A 5-year-old girl and her 1-year-old brother died in hospital after being hit while walking with their mother at Cabramatta. And Chinese researchers say they've discovered a link between sunlight exposure and dementia risk. A study found an average daytime light dose above 1,000 lux was associated with a 16% reduced risk of cognitive decline. In finance, just before close, the All Ords is down 46 points, one Australian dollar buying 70.31 US cents.
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10: Blues coach Laurie Daly is sidestepping questions about changes to his side for next month's State of Origin decider. There are calls for mass sackings after a second-half surrender to the Maroons at the MCG. Daly says he'll let the dust settle first.
11: Oh, I think you just got to look at everything. You know, they're a good bunch of lads. They're as disappointed as anyone. They feel like, you know, they just feel like they could have done better. We're going to be better. We will be better. In New South Wales, yep, we know they're disappointed, but, you know, there's one more game to go.
10: There's spying drama at the FIFA World Cup. Mexican military forces shooting down a drone after it was spotted flying near South Korea's training camp. There are reports the unregistered drone was found near the training venue and was later neutralised. And Adam Zampa became the seventh man to take 150 T20 international wickets as Australia beat Bangladesh by 4 wickets. That's sport. I'm Adam Hawes.
5: 4 past 4, that's news and sport.
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0: Okay, cooling off now down to about 19 degrees. It'll get down to an even cooler 10 overnight. Tomorrow, 23 degrees, 12 overnight, and for the weekend we've got 21 and 20 respective. But from Sunday right through to almost the end of next week, we'll have overnight temps of single figures. Okay, our tides locally. We've got a tide change only a matter of moments away. It'll be a low tide at 4:15 of 0.44, high tide at 11:12 p.m. of 1.67, and a low tide at 5:57 a.m. tomorrow morning of 0.24. Sunset this evening will be 4:52 and sunrise tomorrow morning at 6:49. Now the forecast for the Macquarie Coast is northerly winds 15 to 20 knots, reaching up to 25 knots offshore in the afternoon and evening. Seas 1 to 1.5 metres, increasing to 2 metres during the afternoon, and an east to northeasterly swell of around 1 metre. Tomorrow there's an increased wind warning for northerly winds 15 to 20 knots, reaching up to 30 knots offshore in the late morning, and then winds turning northwesterly in the late evening. Someone's trying to ring me there. I can't answer it because I'm reading the news. Seas 1 to 2 metres and an easterly to northeasterly swell of around 1 metre inshore, increasing to 1.5 metres offshore south of Port Macquarie, partly cloudy. So that's it for news, sport and weather on Great Lakes FM, and the clock's just gone 4:06.
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0: Yes, that was Bernard Fanning there with Songbird off his album Tea and Symphony. Sympathy, I should say. And Layla Zoe before that with In Her Mother's House off the album The Lily. And right now it's 14 and a half minutes after four. And
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0: Yeah, that was Ed Sheeran there with Lego House off his album Plus. Jethro Tull going back to the early 70s with Locomotive Breath. And James Taylor also back to that same early 70s era with Country Road. And Jewel, of course, that Canadian singer with Who Will Save Your Soul off her album Pieces of You. Right now it's 29 and a half minutes to five on Great Lakes FM.
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0: Okay, garage sale time. We've got one advertised here. It's a monster garage sale. It says monster moving house slash garage sale, Saturday the 20th and Sunday the 21st from 8 a.m. till who knows when. Just says from 8 a.m. at 19 Murray Street, Foster. Everything from an as new ride on lawnmower, fishing gear, camping gear, household furniture, decor items, plants and pots all must go. So that's it for the garage sales. Right now, what have we got coming up? Morgan Luna with her echo.

0: That was Sly and the Family Stone there with Dance to the Music. And before that, we had Santana with Mother's Daughter from the second album Abraxas, and Morgan Luna with her echo off the single of the same name. It's just coming up now to 4:45 on Great Lakes FM, and it's time for
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0: Just the one here. Lost a black lady's purse with red embroidery. Lost at Tuncurry Rockpool on Tuesday the 16th of June. If anyone's found that and like to hand it in, contact 0410 685 753.
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0: Yeah, that was Lean On Me off the album Sisters and Brothers, which was made up of Eric Bibb, Maria Muldaur and Rory Block. Before that, one was Bob Dylan with One More Cup of Coffee off his album Masterpieces, and John Fogerty with 110 in the Shade off his album Blue Moon Swamp. Well, now they're going now, the old Creedence Clearwater Revival. Okay, we've got a little bit coming up after. We've got some more rock, so a little bit of country and some blues and some R&B. But right now we'll take you through to, after this, the 5 o'clock news.
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5: It's 5 o'clock. Good afternoon. I'm Madeline McNeil. The State Treasurer is promising next week's budget will include funding to fix the Great Western Highway, but won't confirm any additional assistance for local communities. The key road has been closed at Victoria Pass for more than 3 months. Local councils and business owners have criticised a previously announced $3.5 million package as pathetic and a pittance compared to the disruption the closure has caused. Daniel Mookie has told Clinton Maynard he's willing to speak with business owners, insisting if the government can do more, it will.
6: So that there could be some further grants?
7: We're going to be pretty pragmatic about this one, Clinton. We're going to see what we can do, where we can do it, but our priority is to get the road fixed.
5: A 16-year-old boy has been charged over arson attacks at a Warwick Farm barbershop and a dental business in Greenacre in Sydney's southwest. The boy is the fifth person to be charged over the incidents in April, which saw a car driven into each business before the fires began. The Prime Minister has described a protest stunt at the National Press Club as counterproductive. A banner was unfurled during One Nation leader Pauline Hanson's speech, alleging she voted against a pay rise for low-income workers. Activist group GetUp has claimed responsibility for the act, and police are investigating the matter. Anthony Albanese says there should be civility in political debate.
8: These actions can be counterproductive, and one of the things that I've said consistently is that we need to turn the temperature down. I think that people should be allowed to go to the National Press Club with whatever views people have.
5: The Albanese government has revised its tax changes in a major policy retreat. Business owners with a turnover of up to $10 million will still be able to access the 50% capital gains tax discount. The start-up sector will be given extra concessions, and the proposed 30% tax on discretionary trusts has been scrapped. The Bureau of Crime Statistics and Research says e-bike theft is an emerging crime in New South Wales. Boxar's latest report shows motorised bicycle theft increased by 27% in the past 2 years, in line with the device's growth in popularity. Executive Director Jackie Fitzgerald says there were more than 2,000 e-bike thefts over that period, largely in Sydney.
9: Particularly in communities where we hear the stories about e-bikes, so the eastern suburbs in the city, Central Coast, those are the communities that do seem to be seeing the biggest increase.
5: And a report will be prepared for the Aged Care Quality and Safety Commission after a nursing home resident in Sydney's southwest was assaulted by another resident. In finance, the All Ords closed down 59 points at 91.26, one Australian dollar buying 70.3 US cents.
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11: The West Tigers are the beneficiaries of Appy Coruscant's snubbing from Blues coach Laurie Daly. The crafty number nine was left stranded on the bench at the MCG as the Maroons levelled the Origin series in commanding fashion. Tigers coach Benji Marshall says Coruscant is now a definite starter against the Dolphins on Saturday.
12: To be honest, we were probably expecting Appy to play last night. So we planned a little bit differently, but now that he didn't play, he'll be right to play for us, so we'll just play for you.
11: The Origin theme continues tonight with an interstate under-19s women's and men's doubleheader at North Sydney Oval. At the FIFA World Cup, England has defeated Croatia 4-2 to open their campaign. Harry Kane bagged two goals for the Three Lions, with Jude Bellingham and Marcus Rashford also on the score sheet, while Aussie Alex de Minaur has moved into the quarterfinals of the Queen's Club Tennis Tournament. That's sport, I'm Adam Hawes.
5: 4 past 5, that's news and sport.
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0: OK, cooling off now to about 17 degrees. It'll get down to about 12 overnight. Now, tomorrow, a little bit warmer at 23, 12 overnight. A little bit of a shower expected. Saturday and Sunday, 21 and 20 degrees. Respective, with a possible little bit of a shower there on both days. Come Sunday, we're getting down to single figures, and that should last overnight, I'm talking about. That should last till maybe Thursday next week, with some rain coming on Wednesday and Thursday and through till the weekend. Let's not go too far, though. It can change. Our next tide change is a high tide at 11:12 p.m. of 1.67. A low tide at 5:57 a.m. of 0.24, and a high tide at 11:51 a.m. tomorrow morning of 1.18. Sunset this evening has already passed about an hour ago, and sunrise tomorrow morning at 6:49. Now, the forecast for the Macquarie Coast: northerly winds 15 to 20 knots, reaching up to 25 knots offshore during the evening. Seas 1 to 1.5 metres, increasing to 2 metres offshore, with an easterly swell of below 1 metre. Tomorrow there's a strong wind warning for the Macquarie Coast, of northerly winds 15 to 20 knots, reaching up to 30 knots offshore in the late morning, and then winds turning northwesterly in the evening. Seas 1.5 to 2.5 metres, with an east to northeasterly swell of around 1 metre, increasing to 1.5 metres north of Crowdy Head. Partly cloudy. So that's it for news, sport and weather on Great Lakes FM. The clock's just coming up to 6:05 after 5.
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0: Yeah, great track that. I've got that. I've actually got that album on vinyl, and also on iTunes. That's the 1978 version of Nicolette Larson's "You Send Me" off her album simply called Nicolette. And before that, of course, we had the great Irish rock band of U2 there with "I Still Haven't Found What I've Been Looking For." Right now, it's just coming up to 16 minutes after 5 on Great Lakes FM.
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too much of anything is not good for you, baby. But I don't know about that. There's many times that we've loved and we've shared love and made love. It doesn't seem to me like it's enough.

0: Yes, that was Barry White there with Can't Get Enough of Your Love, Babe. And before that, we had Adam Harvey with Better Than This off his album Best So Far, which was a best of album. And the Mighty Reapers, an Aussie band there with You've Got to Reap off the album of the same name. It's 29 minutes after five. We're a minute early, but we'll have the local half-hourly news.
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3: I'm Doug Hodges and this is the local news. Multiple drivers have faced steep fines and fresh driving bans after facing Foster local court on a single day. A Foster woman has been fined a total of $800 and disqualified from driving for 3 months after being caught behind the wheel while her license was suspended. A Taree woman has been fined $400 and handed a fresh 6 month driving ban after being caught behind the wheel while disqualified. A Sydney man has been fined $1,100 and placed on a 12 month community corrections order after being caught driving in Foster while disqualified. And a Gorrican man has been convicted and fined $1,100 after being caught exceeding the speed limit by more than 20 kilometres per hour. Isolated seniors on the mid-coast are set to receive a much-needed boost of friendship thanks to a new volunteer-driven initiative by Pharos Care. Pharos Care is a not-for-profit, purpose-led organisation providing aged care and support services across regional and metropolitan Australia. With many local seniors going weeks without a single face-to-face conversation, the program aims to break the cycle of loneliness and transform lives. Pharos Care is calling on warm, reliable community members aged 18 and over to step up as volunteers to visit a local senior. Applications for volunteers are now open with training and onboarding starting on July 1. To get involved, visit the Pharos Care website. Barrington Tops is home to a baby devil boom after conservation group Aussie Ark conducted its first Tasmanian devil pouch checks of the 2026 breeding season. The checks uncovered 14 new joeys for the group's endangered species breeding and rewilding program. The result has thrilled wildlife staff with a joey tally already 3 times higher than the same period last year. The strong result comes as welcome news following recent years of extreme weather challenges. And finally, whale watching season is officially underway for the Myall and Port Stephens, with locals already gathering along the coastline in the hope of spotting the first humpback whales for the season. Each year, an estimated 40,000 whales travel along Australia's east coast from the icy waters of Antarctica through to the warmer breeding grounds of Queensland. The annual migration is not only a spectacular wildlife event, but also provides a welcome boost to the local economy, attracting thousands of visitors who support accommodation providers, cafes, restaurants and tourism businesses throughout the cooler months. I'm Doug Hodges and this is Great Lakes FM Local News.
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of discharge. You got me in your sight. The devil is out tonight.

0: Yeah, a bit of Motown R&B there with Jimmy Ruffin and What Becomes of the Brokenhearted. Before that, we had Seal with I Can't Stand the Rain, Buddy Guy with Guilty as Charged off his album The Blues is Alive and Well, and Jim Croce with I'll have to say I love you in a song. Couldn't read it there for a minute. Okay, we're getting close to Punky now. A couple of more songs and I'll be out of here.
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3: Bar on the east side for wayfaring lonely girls. I took a table solo and I scanned the other world. I sat there drinking bourbon and trying to belong, when somebody at the bar yelled, let the waitress sing a song. Well, she pushed her change into her jeans and she set down a tray. She took that corner stage and everybody's breath away. 'Cause she sang like it was Sunday and we all got high for free. And bless her broken heart, laying right there on her sleeve. And I suppose I'll hear the angels sing like her someday.

0: Yeah, a couple of good Aussie tracks there to finish off. Got one more after this. That was The Black Sorrows with Harley and Rose. And before that, we had Becky Cole with Waitress. Oh, I've never played that song before. I've seen Becky Cole twice at Tamworth. Puts on a very good show. Great singer, great songwriter. But I've never heard Waitress before. So that was her song, Becky Cole, Waitress. And we best press on. We've got about 5 minutes to go, so I'll play this. And then we've got Donna Summer with She Works Hard for the Money. A bit of disco to finish off the night.
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0: Yeah, that's Donna Summer with She Works Hard for the Money. That's it for me. I'll switch you over to Mile Lake Studio and they'll take you through till 10 tonight. So bye until next week.
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2: Hello, I'm Nelson Scott. The federal government says new carve-outs to its tax changes will cost the budget around $475 million. Businesses with a turnover of up to $10 million will now be able to access the 50% capital gains tax discount. Startups will also receive greater concessions, and a proposed 30% tax on testamentary trusts will be scrapped. Treasurer Jim Chalmers claims changes like these are a normal part of the budget process.
4: It's not unusual for big, ambitious tax reform like this to involve a lot of consultation, to involve primary legislation for the core elements, subsequent pieces of legislation as well. We've seen that in the past.
2: The federal government has welcomed a drop in Australia's migration rate. New Bureau of Statistics data show the population added around 301,000 people last year, the lowest figure since 2022. Labor claims it shows its policies are working and that more reductions can be expected in coming years. Mining magnate Gina Rinehart has given One Nation leader Pauline Hanson a toy bulldozer, urging her to help cut red tape. Ms. Rinehart is one of Senator Hanson's biggest backers as One Nation continues to surge over Labor and the Coalition. The minor party argues business is being hamstrung by onerous industrial relations laws. Ms. Rinehart started making bulldozer noises as she encouraged Senator Hanson to stage of a regional forum in Queensland.
5: You might remember Elon Musk was given a big chainsaw to try and cut government tape and bureaucracies over in America. We need an orange bulldozer. Let's hear the noise. Grrr.
2: Six men have been charged over an alleged plot to import $100 million worth of illicit drugs into Australia. Federal police raided properties from regional Queensland to Western Sydney, seizing 178 kilograms of cocaine and 142 kilograms of meth. The alleged ringleader has been detained by authorities in the Solomon Islands. A roadmap has been developed to address the gender gap in Australia's housing system. A new report shows it takes females 3 years longer to save for a deposit than men. AIIW Chief Executive Julie Riley says the gender dimension of the housing crisis is too often ignored.
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2: Checking sport, the West Tigers are the beneficiaries of Appy Coruscant's snubbing from Blues coach Laurie Daly. The crafty number nine was left stranded on the bench at the MCG as the Maroons levelled the Origin series in commanding fashion. The Origin theme continues tomorrow night with an interstate under-19 women's and men's doubleheader at North Sydney Oval. At the FIFA World Cup, England has defeated Croatia 4-2 to open their campaign. Harry Kane bagged 2 goals for the Three Lions. That's the latest. I'm Nelson Scott.
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8: Radio, good evening everyone. Bulladilla weather. It's mostly clear. The winds are from the north and northeast. It's 15 to 20 kilometres an hour. They're not quite like that at the moment. Very light this afternoon. Going over to the coastal waters between Smoky Cape and Seal Rocks, tomorrow the winds will freshen as a cold front approaches from the west before turning westerly on Saturday following its passage. From late Saturday to Sunday, winds will turn southerly as a second cold front brushes the coast. Now tomorrow over on the coast, the winds will be northerly 15 to 20 knots, reaching up to 30 knots offshore in the late morning. The winds turning northwesterly in the evening. Seas will be 1.5 to 2.5 metres. Swell will be east to northeast, around about 1 metre. The weather just partly cloudy and a bit breezy tomorrow. The tides, if you want to go fishing, this afternoon low tide was at 4.23. Tonight's high tide, 11.04 p.m. It's 1.79 metres. And tomorrow morning's low tide, Friday, 5.45 in the morning, 0.22 of a metre. Now, that's it for the weather. We'll carry on.
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8: Now, of course, you're listening to Evenings with Boyd Stevens, coming to you from Bulladela. It's Great Lakes FM 101.5. And here's some Aussie tracks.

Radio, of course, that was Erica Avenue with Something As Good As Us. It wasn't the Paper Kites. Here are the Paper Kites with Deep Burn Blue.

0: Righty-o, well, it's 6:30 on a Thursday night here on Great Lakes FM 101.5, coming to you from the Bulladilla Studios down here in the Mile Lakes. It's that time of the night. It's the Gig Guide. Okay, at Thursday night, over at the Tanks in Club Foster, piano man Ross McGregor's been playing for the last hour. An evening with Fatty and Sterlo, if you're a big footy fan, is over at Club Foster, starts at 7 o'clock. And over at the Manning Entertainment Centre, the Dubliners Songbook starts at 7:30. That'll be a good evening if you're into the Irish music. Tomorrow night, Ethan Stewart Trio at the Old Butter Factory at 4:30 in the afternoon. Tony Ferguson at the Sporties Club, Tun Curry at 6 o'clock. 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Saturday night, well, the Sydney Male Choir and the Manning Choral Society at the Manning Entertainment Centre, once again up in Taree at 2 in the afternoon. 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The Rockabillies at the Sporties Tun Curry, 7:30. 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Tezza and the Tanks. 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The Replacements at the Cooper Nook Hotel at 1:30. 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The Goodfellas Band at Upper Lansdowne Hall at 2:30. Dirt Road is at the Tanks at Club Foster at 4 o'clock. Two Man Group is at the Sporties at Tun Curry. 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Now, a little mention from a sponsor and we'll be with you soon.
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0: There you go, see. Forgot to play that earlier, but you could say the Gig Guide was sponsored by them. Anyhow, we're going to roll on with Something to Tie It All Together by a band called Malibu Spacey.

Right, that was Paco Wolf, Something's Missing. Now it's time that I read you some information, community service. 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This Saturday and Sunday, there's a monster moving house and garage sale, Saturday the 20th and Sunday, at 19 Murray Street, Foster. Everything, mowers, fishing gear, household furniture, air, plants and pots, everything must go. Now, over at Halliday's Point Senior Citizens Club, they're sponsoring the biggest morning tea at the clubhouse on the 23rd of June. It's 10:30 in the morning. Every dollar raised goes to support those impacted by cancer. So that's Halliday's Point Senior Citizens Club. The next Great Lakes Evening View Club dinner is going to meet on Monday night, next Monday night, 22nd of June at 6 o'clock at the Sporties in Tuncurry. So everyone's welcome. Raising money for the Smith family, Learning for Life students. There's a meal provided with tea and coffee for $30. So you can call the Sporties Club and get organised there with the Great Lakes Evening View Club. Next monthly meeting of the Country Women's Association, the Foster branch, will be held Friday the 19th. That's tomorrow morning, 10 o'clock. Devonshire Tees, of course, at the Foster Civic Centre. Saturday the 20th of June from 9:30 a.m. also to 10:30 a.m. Scones, yes, call Annette on 0411 028 857. Just or Google Foster Country Women's Association. 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There's a food market down at Tea Gardens, and Hawk's Nest Market will be on Saturday the 20th of June in the industrial estate from 7 to 12. Farmers Market, the Foster's Farmers Market, is on Saturday the 20th of June at Little Street over in Foster from 8 to midday. Cranback Markets are on at the School of Arts, Cranback School of Arts Hall, on Sunday from 8 to 12. And the second-hand market, the Junkyard Second-Hand Market, is on Sunday the 21st of June at the Pacific Palms Community Centre from 9 till midday. Well, there you go. So what we got now is Augie March. That's A-U-G-I-E, Augie March, with a song called Bootykins.

Oh, well, there you go. That was Augie March with Bootikins. Now, I've got a song here. It says it's jazz, bit of Latin, bit of jazz. The name of the band is Kypo, K-Y-P-O, and the song's called Bella.

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Kaipo with Bella. Rim shots, shakers, bongos, everything you want in a good little Latin tune there. We've got a song now by Simon Hartley. Now, I just find these guys up on MRAP and I bring them to you. The song's called Something New, Simon Hartley.

0: Tonight, that was Simon Hartley.
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2: 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On that D, join me Friday evenings between 6 and 10. I think you'll be surprised at what you'll hear. Funk, soul, blues, and yes, of course, contemporary jazz, Afro, Latin, and masters of the bop era. 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Lend me your ears. 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
4: Hello, I'm Nelson Scott. Business groups have cautiously welcomed Labor's tax retreat, but argue the changes should have gone much further. The Albanese government will allow businesses with a turnover up to $10 million to access the 50% capital gains tax discount. Startups will be given extra concessions, and the proposed 30% tax on discretionary trusts has been scrapped. Small Business Council Chief Executive Sky Capuccio says it's a step in the right direction.
5: One of the things we really did need to see is a contemporisation of the small business CGT concessions. And what we've seen today is that the government has announced that they will contemporise and increase those thresholds for one of the four concessions.
4: New Bureau of Statistics data shows migration has fallen to its lowest levels since the pandemic. The figures reveal Australia's population added around 301,000 extra people in 2025. The reduction puts Labor on track to meet its goal of close to 295,000 new permanent arrivals this financial year. The opposition claims the One Nation leader has yet to lay out a credible plan to improve Australia. Pauline Hanson has used an appearance at the National Press Club to argue for a monocultural Australia and scrapping net zero. The Queensland Senator's speech comes as multiple polls show most voters prefer her as Prime Minister. The government argues the address didn't include any measures to address cost of living issues. A 16-year-old boy has been charged over arson attacks at Warwick Farm Barbershop and a dental business in Greenacre in Sydney's southwest. The boy is the fifth person to be charged over the incidents in April, which saw a car driven into each business before the fires began. Data shows 80% of Australians who take part in the National Bowel Cancer Screening Program get tested again. The Institute of Health and Welfare claimed nearly 17,500 cancers have been caught since its launch. Head of screening analysis Moira Hewitt says most people go on to recover.
6: That's because early detection of cancer or precancerous lesions enables earlier and more effective treatment, which then lead to better outcomes.
4: Also making news, a Brisbane court has sentenced a drink driver who hit and killed a 9-year-old boy on the Gold Coast to 14 years in prison. And a former healthcare professional at the UK's biggest private hospital has been cautioned for trying to access and sell the medical records of the Princess of Wales.
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4: Checking sport, the West Tigers are the beneficiaries of Appy Corrissau's snubbing from Blues coach Laurie Daly. The crafty number 9 was left stranded on the bench at the MCG as the Maroons levelled the Origin series in commanding fashion. The Origin theme continues tomorrow night with an interstate under-19 women's and men's doubleheader at North Sydney Oval. At the FIFA World Cup, England has defeated Croatia 4-2 to open their campaign. Harry Kane bagged 2 goals for the 3 Lions. That's the latest. I'm Nelson Scott.
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0: Okay, the weather, Bulladela. It's 17.5 degrees outside, cool, mostly clear. The winds from the northwest swinging into the northeast, probably over on the coast, 15 to 20 knots. They're not there yet. Becoming lighter, that's right, it's evening now, and not much is happening. On the coast, Macquarie Coastal Waters forecast from Smoky Cape to Seal Rocks. Friday, the winds will be freshening as a cold front approaches from the west, before turning westerly on Saturday following its passage. Late Saturday or Sunday, the winds will turn southerly as the second cold front runs up the coast. The weather for tomorrow, northerly winds, 15 to 20 knots, reaching up to 30 knots offshore late in the morning. The winds are turning northwest as that front goes over the top of us. Seas will be 1.5 to 2.5 metres. Swell, small swell coming in from the east, 1 metre offshore. And weather partly clouded. Now, the tides this afternoon was a low tide at 4:30. Tonight's high tide, for those who want to have a late night throw, is 11:04, 1.79, quite a reasonably high tide. Tomorrow morning, low tide, 5:45 p.m. So you want to watch that. Love your fishing tonight. Beautiful new moon.
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0: Radio, it's Evenings with Boyd Stevens. Here we are, coming to you from the Mile Lake studio. It's Great Lakes FM 101.5. Yes, and there's nothing like computers. They do what they want. Now, I've got more Aussie songs, all Aussie songs, as far as I know. Here's a song from a band called Cloud Control, and the song's called Promises.

Right, well, there you go. That was Cloud Control with Promises that come from their album called Dream Cave. Here's an artist called Meg Mack, and the song's called Head on the Pillow.

Right, that's Meg Mac. That's M-E-G-M-A-C, Meg Mac. Now, got an artist here named Billy Davies, and I do believe he's with Pete Murray, and the song is called Found My Place.

Right, that was Billy Davis, D-A-V-I-S, Billy Davis, with Found My Place. Here's a song by Angel Tuesday, and it's called Lucid.

yeah. Go, go, go. Angel Tuesday there. Rocking with Lucid. Now, we've got a song now by a guy named Ethan Dahl. It's called The Wrong Girl.

There you go, that was Ethan Dahl, Wrong Girl. Now we got the song Pete Murray featuring Ash Grunwald, and it's called Hurricane's Comin'.

0: Right, well, once again, I've played a couple of Pete Murray songs. That was Pete Murray featuring Ash Grunwald, and the song was called Hurricane Coming. Beautifully produced album. The album's called Blue Sky Blue, the Byron Sessions. Here's a few messages from those who need to get their message out there. This is the Lions Club. Go, Lions Club.
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0: 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So I think the lass who owns it would love to have it back. 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Rightio now, this is Boyd Stevens, and it's the Evenings with Boyd Stevens here in Australia. But of course, if you're in London, it's Boyd Stevens' breakfast show for those who are over listening to us. And I know there's a few there. And this is a song called Crow by Skyline.

you go. I think that was Crow, called Skyline. Here's Charlie Needs Braces, and the song, I do believe, is Courage Young, K-U-R-R-I-G-O-Y-U-N-G.

Oh, that was groovy. That was really groovy. That was Charlie Needs Braces, and the song was called Carrigayung. And here's another one, of which I'm going to have trouble pronouncing. It's Jawaray. It's DJAWARRAY. And I think the artist is Woman, Woman, or I might have it all wrong, but here it comes.

Radio. That was Jaware, and the song was called Woolman Woolman. Now, here's an artist, I think it's called Alora, and the song's called Camera Shy.

That was Alora, Camera Shy. Here's a guy named Charlie Sloan, and the song's called Let Me Be.

0: as the Gents.
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4: Hello, I'm Nelson Scott. The federal government says new carve-outs to its tax changes will cost the budget around $475 million. Businesses with a turnover of up to $10 million will now be able to access the 50% capital gains tax discount. Startups will also receive greater concessions, and a proposed 30% tax on testamentary trusts will be scrapped. Treasurer Jim Chalmers claims changes like these are a normal part of the budget process.
5: It's not unusual for big, ambitious tax reform like this to involve a lot of consultation, to involve primary legislation for the core elements, subsequent pieces of legislation as well. We've seen that in the past.
4: The federal government has welcomed a drop in Australia's migration rate. New Bureau of Statistics data show the population added around 301,000 people last year, the lowest figure since 2022. Labor claims it shows its policies are working and that more reductions can be expected in coming years. Mining magnate Gina Rinehart has given One Nation leader Pauline Hanson a toy bulldozer, urging her to help cut red tape. Ms. Rinehart is one of Senator Hanson's biggest backers as One Nation continues to surge over Labor and the Coalition. The minor party argues business is being hamstrung by onerous industrial relations laws. Ms. Rinehart started making bulldozer noises as she encouraged Senator Hanson to stage of a regional forum in Queensland.
6: You might remember Elon Musk was given a big chainsaw to try and cut government tape and bureaucracies over in America. We need an orange bulldozer. Let's hear the noise. Grrr.
4: Six men have been charged over an alleged plot to import $100 million worth of illicit drugs into Australia. Federal police raided properties from regional Queensland to Western Sydney, seizing 178 kilograms of cocaine and 142 kilograms of meth. The alleged ringleader has been detained by authorities in the Solomon Islands. A roadmap has been developed to address the gender gap in Australia's housing system. A new report shows it takes females 3 years longer to save for a deposit than men. AIIW Chief Executive Julie Riley says the gender dimension of the housing crisis is too often ignored.
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4: Checking sport, the West Tigers, the beneficiaries of Appy Corrissau's snubbing from Blues coach Laurie Daly. The crafty number 9 was left stranded on the bench at the MCG as the Maroons levelled the Origin series in commanding fashion. The Origin theme continues tomorrow night with an interstate under-19 women's and men's doubleheader at North Sydney Oval. At the FIFA World Cup, England has defeated Croatia 4-2 to open their campaign. Harry Kane bagged 2 goals for the 3 Lions. That's the latest. I'm Nelson Scott.
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0: Well, it's that time. It is the weather report. Bulla Dealer. I'm the Myall Lakes. It's 16 degrees outside now. It's mostly clear. Winds the northwest to the northeast and 15 to 20 knots. Dying right away this evening. Very quiet outside now and getting cool. Rightio, so we duck over to the Macquarie coastal waters over Tuncurry Foster Way from Smoky Cape down to Seal Rocks. Friday, the winds will freshen as a cold front approaches from the west. They'll be coming in from the west and they'll be heating up Saturday afternoon. Sunday, they'll turn into the south as a second cold front brushes the coast. So down here says Friday the 19th, winds northerly 15 to 20 knots, reaching 30 knots offshore in the late morning. The winds will be turning northwesterly in the afternoon. Seas 1.5 to 2.5 metres. The swell, small swell, 1 metre coming out the northeast and increasing offshore north of Crowdy Heads. The weather, it's partly cloudy and the winds will be picking up tomorrow afternoon. Low tides this afternoon was 4.23. This evening, the high tide is 11 o'clock. It's 1.79 metres. And the low tide is tomorrow morning at 5.45 a.m. If you want to go over the bar, it'll be very shallow. Here's a bit more messages.
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0: That's right, this is the Boyd Stevens Evenings with Boyd Stevens here on the east coast of Australia. Of course, it's the Boyd Stevens Breakfast Show in London, where some friends of mine are listening in. Here's a band called Ohms in the electrical term, and the song's called Neon Violence.

Right. Well, that were the Ohms, as in Ohm's Law, if you went to school. Neon Violence was the name of the song. Here's The Halves. I'll halve that. The Halves with Track Star.

Right here, that was The Halves with Trackstar. Over in genre land, they call that punk rock. Well, we've got a fellow now named Rob Edwards, and the song's called Maybe. It's coming in as a country rock song. Here we go.

Well, there you go. That was Rob Edwards. Lovely song called Maybe. We're going to go with Oscar Litchfield. And the song's called Kookaburra.

Well, there you go. That was Oscar Litchfield with Kookaburra. Here's a band called Sea Swallow and The Day Beyond the Dark.

beautiful resolving chord there. Gorgeous. The band was called Sea Swallow, and the song was called The Day Before the Dark. Now here's a band called The DK Effect, and it's called Moth to the Flame.

0: Rightio, that band's pretty prolific and they're fantastic. They come from Hobart in Tasmania, the DK Effect. Rightio, we got some messages from our sponsors.
1: Bowel cancer is the second biggest cancer killer in Australia, but a simple screening test could save your life. So the Jodie Lee Foundation would like you to please take the test, because the more tests that are taken, the less we'll see of bowel cancer. 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
0: Beautiful. There you go. Here's Jen Myers and the Rough and Tumble. And the song's called North Carolina.

Drew, and that was Jen Myers and the Rough and Tumble. Here's a band called Midweek Crisis, and Nothing Can Change His World.

right, okay, bye-bye. That was Midweek Crisis, Nothing Can Change His World. Here's Anya Anastasia. The song's called Mothership.

right, that was Anya Anastasia with Mothership. Pretty groovy. Here's Charlotte Bridie with Dewey, D-U-I.

Charlotte Bridie with Dewey. Here's Kyle Jenkins, Trocadero.

Rock on, Kyle Jenkins. The song was called Trocadero. The next band is Our Zebra Troy. And the song's called Better Move On.

that was tight, wasn't it? That was Our Zebra Troy with Better Move On. Here's a guy called Ruel. Could be a girl, could be a boy. Ruel, Hate Myself.

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Who's his? Luluk, L-U-L-U-C, Luluk, no one else's pen.

0: Right, that was Lulluc, L-U-L-U-C, Lulluc, no one else's pen. Here's some messages and we move on into the new hour.
1: 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This is a community service announcement for Great Lakes FM.
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5: Hello, I'm Nelson Scott. The federal government says new carve-outs to its tax changes will cost the budget around $475 million. Businesses with a turnover of up to $10 million will now be able to access the 50% capital gains tax discount. Startups will also receive greater concessions, and a proposed 30% tax on testamentary trusts will be scrapped. Treasurer Jim Chalmers claims changes like these are a normal part of the budget process.
6: It's not unusual for big, ambitious tax reform like this to involve a lot of consultation, to involve primary legislation for the core elements, subsequent pieces of legislation as well. We've seen that in the past.
5: The federal government has welcomed a drop in Australia's migration rate. New Bureau of Statistics data show the population added around 301,000 people last year, the lowest figure since 2022. Labor claims it shows its policies are working and that more reductions can be expected in coming years. Mining magnate Gina Rinehart has given One Nation leader Pauline Hanson a toy bulldozer, urging her to help cut red tape. Ms. Rinehart is one of Senator Hanson's biggest backers as One Nation continues to surge over Labor and the Coalition. The Minor Party argues business is being hamstrung by onerous industrial relations laws. Ms. Rinehart started making bulldozer noises as she encouraged Senator Hanson to stage of a regional forum in Queensland.
7: You might remember Elon Musk was given a big chainsaw to try and cut government tape and bureaucracies over in America. We need an orange bulldozer. Let's hear the noise. Grrr.
5: 6 men have been charged over an alleged plot to import $100 million worth of illicit drugs into Australia. Federal police raided properties from regional Queensland to Western Sydney, seizing 178 kilograms of cocaine and 142 kilograms of meth. The alleged ringleader has been detained by authorities in the Solomon Islands. A roadmap has been developed to address the gender gap in Australia's housing system. A new report shows it takes females 3 years longer to save for a deposit than men. AIIW Chief Executive Julie Riley says the gender dimension of the housing crisis is too often ignored.
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5: Checking sport, the West Tigers are the beneficiaries of Appy Corrissau's snubbing from Blues coach Laurie Daly. The crafty number 9 was left stranded on the bench at the MCG as the Maroons levelled the Origin series in commanding fashion. The Origin theme continues tomorrow night with an interstate under-19 women's and men's doubleheader at North Sydney Oval. At the FIFA World Cup, England has defeated Croatia 4-2 to open their campaign. Harry Kane bagged 2 goals for the 3 Lions. That's the latest. I'm Nelson Scott.
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0: Rightio, it's time that you get the weather from Great Lakes FM 101.5 from Miles Studios right here in Bulladela. And in Bulladela, in the studio now, outside, it's 16 degrees and it's plunging down. The sky must be clearing up and it must be nice and cool out yonder. Today, it was mostly clear. Tomorrow, possible late showers, 13 to 22 degrees. And so that's what's going to be happening tomorrow, late showers. Now, over on the coast, we've got the Macquarie Coastal Waters forecast from Smoky Cape to Seal Rocks. For Friday, the winds will freshen as a cold front approaches from the west before turning westerly on Saturday. Following its passage from late Saturday to Sunday, the winds will turn into the south as a second cold front brushes the coast. Now, over on the coast there, the winds will be on Friday, northerly 15 to 20 knots, reaching up to 30 knots offshore in the late morning. The winds will be turning northwest by the evening. Seas will be 1.5 to 2.5 metres. A swell coming in from the northeast about 1 metre inshore will increase to 1 to 1.5 metres offshore north of Cloudy Heads. It's cloudy weather. Weather, partly cloudy. Whether it's going to be cloudy or not, we don't know. Anyhow, tonight, the tide. If you want to go fishing, would be a nice night for fishing. It's 11.04, will be high tide, 1.8 metres. Tomorrow's low tide, 5.45 in the morning, 0.22 of a metre. Rightio.
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0: Rightio, here's a song from Lost Funkies and it's called Just...

Oh, great song, Phil Jamieson. Phil Jamieson, Weekends. Well, we've got an artist now called Lucienne, and the song's called Rebirth.

Well, that was Lucienne with Rebirth. Here's Josh Pike with Bury My Money on the Farm.

There goes Josh Pike. Into the distance, he's buried his money on the farm, and he's fading away there. Here's an artist called Julia Wallace, and it's called Pick Up the Pace.

Right, that was Julia Wallace, beautiful song, Pick Up the Pace. Here's a band we played earlier on. They come from Hobart, the DK Effect. This song's called Moving Time.

0: Swing out. That was DK Effect with Moving Time. These are messages from our sponsors halfway through the last hour.
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0: Rightio, that's right, we are Great Lakes FM and you're listening to Evenings with Boyd Stevens or the Boyd Stevens Breakfast Hour in London. Now, I'm going to bring you a song by a lovely lady. I heard of one of the songs last week and so I put her on again. The lass is called Rob T and this song's called Plain and Simple.

Right, that was Rob T with Plain and Simple. Here's Josh Pike with Spring of All Things.

Right, that was Josh Pike with The Spring of All Things. Very cool. Very cool. Well, here's a band called Baby Cool, and the song's called Devotion.

Right, that was Baby Cool with a song called Devotion. Here's an artist called Sova, S-O-V-E-R, and the song's called Winter.

Well, wasn't that pretty? Sover, S-O-V-E-R. The song was called Winter. Now here are the Tambourine Girls. That's right, the Tambourine Girls. All substance, no style.

Right, that was the Tambourine Girls. All Substance, No Style. Here's an artist called Eddie, Current Suppression Ring. We'll go Eddie, and the song's called Swimming Hole.

I'm going to say good night. Thanks for hanging in with Boyd Stevens, Evenings With, and Breakfasts With in London. Good night, and we'll see you again next Thursday with all Australian music. Bye-bye.

0: Hi, Kirk Pengilly from NXS here. 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

0: The Dirt Music, a radio show. Coming to you, Stuart Coops, my name. And if you're wondering what Dirt Music is all about, let me explain. Dirt Music is a radio show about music that comes from the heart and takes no prisoners. Dirt Music, some of it's old, some of it is new, and some of it is in between. Dirt Music.
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1: It's 6 o'clock. Good morning. I'm Josh Bryant. A man is due to face court charged over an assault at a nursing home in Sydney Southwest. Dusty Fitzpatrick reports.
2: Police were called to the aged care facility at Hammondville after receiving reports of an assault. An 87-year-old man was treated for head and facial injuries. He's in a serious condition in hospital. A 69-year-old man was later arrested at the facility and charged with assault. He was later taken to Liverpool Hospital, where he remains under police guard. He's due to appear before Liverpool local court via a bedside hearing today. Dusty Fitzpatrick, Sydney.
1: A man's been charged over a suspected drug overdose death in Sydney's inner suburbs. A 45-year-old man was found unconscious in a Haymarket laneway in April. He later died in hospital. Police have now charged a 37-year-old man with manslaughter. Startup founders are concerned about their carve-out from the federal government's tax changes. Labor will let some in the industry keep the capital gains tax discount if their company meets their innovation criteria. But some argue the requirements don't have a clear definition of what qualifies as a startup. Tunnelling on the M6 in Sydney South is due to resume 2 years after construction was halted due to the emergence of sinkholes. The state government has reached a deal with the project's contractors to ensure the completion of the $3.2 billion motorway. Business and community leaders across the country have sacrificed a night of comfort to help combat homelessness. The Vinnie's CEO Sleepout is an annual campaign to give people a glimpse into the realities of sleeping rough. The charity's Chris Christo says he lost his job 9 years ago when the company he worked for fell into receivership. He says if it wasn't for his parents, his situation would have easily spiralled.
3: If I did not have my parents' support and love to go back to, I could have well easily been homeless as well. And down to the core of why I love this cause, it's just one human being helping another one.
1: Ukraine has launched its largest drone strike on Moscow since the war began, striking a major oil refinery. Russian air defences reportedly intercepted nearly 200 drones. Several still breached the perimeter to hit the facility. The refinery supplies more than a third of the region's fuel. Also making news, drivers are being warned of a police chase in parts of inner Sydney. A car reported seen speeding through parts of Newtown and into the M8 tunnel. And a 3.4 magnitude earthquake has been recorded at Orange in the state's central west. In finance, the Dow Jones is trading up 139 points, the Nasdaq up 156. One Australian dollar currently buying 70.09 US cents.
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5: A former Queensland star says he'd be amazed if Liam Martin isn't recalled by the Blues for the State of Origin decider. The Panthers enforcer was overlooked for Origin 2 despite being 2 games back from a leg injury. Former Maroons prop Ben Ross has told Sports Today why Laurie Daly needs to pick Martin.
6: He's crazy. He's batshit crazy, as you'd say. And that's the thing. You want that in Origin. You want someone who's tough, who can play 80 minutes and give the other team absolute hell. And he's that player for sure.
5: Half-time at the FIFA World Cup, nil-all between Switzerland and Bosnia. No Limit Boxing will today announce what it's calling the greatest fight card ever assembled in Australia. Tim Zhu will take on Errol Spence Jr. in Sydney next month. Two-division world champ Jamel Charlo will fight Aussie Cohen Mazudia in the co-main event. That's sport. I'm Mike Pearsall.
1: It's 6:04. That's the latest news and sport.
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10: Let's have a look at the weather for the Mid-North Coast for Friday and for the all-important weekend. Today it will be mostly cloudy and there is a medium chance of showers, and we're looking for a top of around about 23 degrees. Currently we've got around 13 degrees in the Great Lakes area. Mostly sunny over the weekend and tops of around 20 degrees, getting down to just 6 degrees overnight Sunday. And next week looks like being rather cool, with some showers coming in as well. On the coastal waters, Smoky Cape to Seal Rocks for Friday until midnight. There is a strong wind warning for the Macquarie Coast. Northerly winds, 15 to 20 knots, getting up to 30 knots offshore in the late morning and turning northwesterly in the late evening. Seas are 1.5 to 2.5 metres, and the swell east to northeasterly, around a metre inshore and up to 1.5 metres offshore. Tomorrow, that wind should ease up by Saturday, and west to northwesterly is getting up to around 20 knots offshore in the morning. So tomorrow, or today rather, will be rather blowy. Tomorrow it should ease up a bit. The next tide will be a high tide. We had a low tide about 5 minutes ago. So we got a high tide, 11.51 this morning, 0.18 of a metre, and a low tide at 5.13 this afternoon at 0.51 of a metre. It is 6 minutes past six on Great Lakes FM.
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Yes. Let's go there. Let's get into Friday. See what Friday the 19th of June is all about. How you going? It's Andy with you, easing into the day. Looks like it's going to be another nice one. Going to get a bit windy, though, by the looks of things. Earworm courtesy of the Eurythmics this morning. Coming up to 6:08. It's the Brekkie Show. It's Great Lakes FM.

0: There's the Cars, Shaking It Up. Eurythmics kicked us off this morning. It's exactly 16 past six, and Henry is on the phone at Marine Rescue. Good morning, Henry.
1: Good morning, Andy. Exactly 16 past six. Mm-hmm. There you go.
0: Well, yeah, we're on the spot today.
1: On the spot, okay.
0: That's it. Won't happen again.
1: So a little bit different this morning. We had pretty warm overnight.
0: Yeah,
1: 17 degrees at about 2 o'clock this morning, which was quite unusual. The winds we've got at the moment have sort of been swinging between the west and northwest. The Bureau's predicting northerlies up to 20 knots, reaching up to 30 knots offshore in the late morning. Consequently, we've got a strong wind warning for the Macquarie Coast. Mm-hmm. Fair bit of sea swell out there, between 1.5 to 2.5 metres. The bar, we had a bit of white water across the bar earlier on. It's settled down, or across the opening. It has settled down somewhat, but it's still, advised caution. It's still a bit lumpy out there. On the back of the fact that we're pretty much just gone past the low tide at 5.57, which was 0.24 of a metre, and I think the last high late last night was just over 1.5 metres. So we've got a fair bit of water to run out still, and that tide will start raising even though the current's running out, and consequently you'll get those pressure waves on the opening. So if anybody's going to head out, I suggest some caution there.
0: Okay.
1: Other than that, barometer's 1,015, quite overcast. There's probably only a little speck of blue out there at the moment on the horizon. We've got a current temperature of 16 degrees. That's probably about all I can tell you, my friend.
0: Wind
1: at the moment's only around about 10 knots, but as I say, that's expected to increase as the morning progresses, so not going to be very comfortable out there, I would suggest.
0: Fine.
1: That's about it from me.
0: All right, well, you gave it your best, Henry.
1: I gave it my best, just watching one go out there now, bouncing up and down.
0: And many logged on, or any?
1: Just the one of our commercial fellas has logged on. He's got quite a large boat, so he'll be right, and he knows what he's doing, so... other than that, I think I've only seen two others sort of progress out through, and I have no idea where they're heading, unfortunately.
0: Let's hope they travel safely.
1: Exactly right.
0: And we will recommend everybody else to log on with Marine Rescue first, please.
1: Exactly right, mate. If something goes wrong, we know where you are, and, we've got contact details, but if you don't tell us... Yeah. Makes it a lot harder for our search crews if something goes wrong.
0: There's a lot of ocean out there, and you're just a tiny little speck on it.
1: One little speck, exactly right.
0: All righty. Have a good weekend, Henry.
1: You too, buddy. Cheers for there.
0: Talk to you soon.
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Thank you very much. Max Merritt and the Meteors. Jimmy Barnes, a great version of Shake, Rattle and Roll before that. It is coming up to 26 past 6. News at 6:30. More shaky stuff. Here's Mark Gillespie featuring Ross Hannaford from Daddy Cool on the guitar. Mark Gillespie and Shake It on Great Lakes FM.

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2: It's 6:30. Good morning. I'm Josh Bryant. The startup sector claims the federal government's tax carve-outs are confusing and complicated. Federal politics reporter Nelson Scott.
3: The government has listed tech startups as among the groups exempt from its changes to the capital gains tax discount. But to qualify for the carve-out, a company must demonstrate it has growth potential, scalability, and a global competitive advantage. Some in the industry argue Labor's changes are too complicated for founders to understand and lack a clear definition of what a startup is. They claim it could result in talent moving overseas, where tax conditions are more favourable. But the government argues the changes will boost innovation and give investors greater confidence. Consultation on the startup reforms will continue until next month. Nelson Scott, Canberra.
2: A resident has now been charged over the assault of another resident at a nursing home in Sydney Southwest. An 87-year-old man was left with serious injuries to his head and face in the incident at Hammondville. A 69-year-old man has now been charged with assault and he's under police guard in hospital. Industry authorities and retailers are growing increasingly concerned about the threat of illicit alcohol. A National Drug Research Institute study found black market booze is available in 30% of Victorian bottle shops. Master Grocers Association Chief Executive Martin Sterling has told Ben Fordham alcohol could go the same way as tobacco.
4: We've got a product that is highly regulated but also highly taxed. And when you couple that with very lackluster enforcement, then organised crime moves in. That's what they did with tobacco.
2: An audit into the Snowy 2.0 project has found it will likely be hit by further cost and timeline blowouts. The projected cost of the development has ballooned to $12 billion, six times the original estimate. Two new schools will be built in Sydney's growing northwest to help ease overcrowding. The state government has identified an empty green lot off Windsor Road at Bella Vista for both facilities. Researchers have developed hand gloves which could let people use physical sensations to better understand data. The prototype developed by Adelaide University relies on tiny heating elements wrapped around the fingers to create a wearable display. Dr. Adam Drogmuller says instead of visualising data through charts, it creates a sensory experience.
5: By conveying it through a glove, someone else can wear it to actually feel their experiences, and the idea is to help promote empathy and understanding.
2: In finance, the Dow Jones up 72 points, the Nasdaq up 496. One Australian dollar is buying 70.1 US cents.
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7: Israel Folau and his wife Maria have detailed his failed attempt to return to the NRL. They claim it's been blocked by ARL Commission member and Tigers legend Wayne Pearce on the grounds of inclusivity. Meanwhile, Laurie Daly is already embracing the underdog tag ahead of next month's State of Origin decider. The Blues coach is under siege after his side was thrashed by the Maroons in Melbourne. At the FIFA World Cup, Switzerland has just scored to go 1-0 up over Bosnia midway through the second half, while US star Christian Pulisic remains in doubt for tomorrow morning's game against the Socceroos in Seattle due to a calf injury. A tough course layout and harsh winds are proving to be a nightmare for golfers in the opening round at the US Open. Sam Stevens, the clubhouse leader at 2 under par, and AFL ladder leader Fremantle has come from behind to beat Geelong by 9 points. That's sport. I'm Mike Pearsall.
2: 26-7, that's the latest news and sport.
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10: And a quick look at the weather for the mid-north coast and a Friday will be partly cloudy. And we're looking for a top of around about 23 degrees. We've got around about 14 degrees right now. It should be mostly sunny over the weekend. 21 degrees Saturday, up 20 degrees on Sunday, but it is going to start getting rather nippy of a night time. On the coast, we have a strong wind warning for the Macquarie Coast.
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10: We've got northerly winds at 15 to 20 knots, getting up to 30 knots offshore in the late morning and turning northwesterly in the late evening. Seas are 1.5 to 2.5 metres and the swell east to northeasterly, a metre inshore and up to 1.5 metres offshore. Tide-wise, the next one is our high tide at 11.51 this morning. It is 24 minutes to 7. 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
10: Good morning. How you doing? It's Andy with you. Friday morning. Hooray for Friday morning. And it is time to wake up the old brain box. We will be playing Spot the Intro today. That means we've got two tunes. Two tunes for you to identify. Tell me the names of these two songs. Spot those intros. Tell me the names of those two tunes. 65555444 is the phone number, or you can text 0488 387 44. As always, it's thanks to Travelwise. One more time. Tell me the names of those two tunes. Do it again after the 7.30 news and after the 8.30 news, revealing all around about 10 to 9. Give us a call, 65555444, or you can text 0488 387 44. Yesterday, we twisted up a tune. We twisted up Prince with the Raspberry Beret. 23 minutes to 7. 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

0: There goes Prince. A double shot of the princely one. That was Cream. And yesterday's Twisty Tune before that, the Raspberry Beret. A quarter to seven, Friday morning. You're tuned into Great Lakes FM. We are playing Spot the Intro. Let's see who is playing today. And all the bullets are gone. And he was back and back on top and sticking it in the back of the net as well. Well done, Harry Hotspurs at White Hart Lane. Gets the gold bullet today. Excellent work. Well done, H. We also heard from Diane at Southwest Rocks picking up the silver bullet. And Keith at Tarbuck Bay got himself the bronze. Well done, Harry, Diane and Keith. Also in there, Linda at Port and Richie at Hamo. Absolutely correct. And that was the five correct caller inners. A couple of others hit the post. I'm sure they will be back on the text machine. Let's see. Steve and Jackie were in first, but they get a wob-wob because they've only got one of them right, I'm afraid. Back to the drawing board for Steve and Jackie. The second one you gave me is right. The first one needs a bit of work, I'm afraid. Then Minimbar Bill, he gets a double wob-wob. It's not Danger Zone and it's not Replay, whatever that might be, Billy Boy. But they're not the tunes we're looking for, I'm afraid. That means Funky Claude at Lake Geneva and gets himself the gold bullet today. Well done, Funky Claude. The Funkster gets the gold bullet. Two out of two. We're closely followed by Oracle Anna and Andy O. They are the A-team in Tuncurry. However, not on this occasion. It's another double wob-wob. Neither of those, I'm afraid, guys. Back to the drawing board, which means Roseanne at Dyer's Crossing gets herself the silver bullet. Well done, Roseanne. Then we heard from Deb and John at Hawk's Nest. And the first one's right, Deb and John. The second one isn't Ant Music. Let me add that to the list of songs that it's not and get yourself back to the drawing board. 50% for Deb and John, which means Rob and John at Noosa. They've got the bronze bullet today. Well, we. So, excellent work, Funky Claude, Roseanne at Dyer's Crossing, and Rob and John listening up at Noosa, the gold, the silver, and the bronze. Then we've heard from Spiky Barb in Foster. Two out of two for the Spiky Barb. Well done. Peter and Helen and Christine at Borkham Hills, also absolutely correct. Well done. Susie Sue, ahoy, Susie Sue.
1: Ahoy, matey.
0: You got them both right as well. Excellent work. Mondrick Wendy, oh yeah, slapping her head for the first one. You'll get it. I know you'll get it. Paddy at Foster has got it. There's a lot of it about, apparently. Well done, Paddy at Foster. Two out of two for you. And Steph and Inga at Hawk's Nest, also both correct. Oracle Anna and Andy

0: O are back, and they've still got a double wop-wop. Not Give Me Some Lovin', and it's not Footloose. Sorry, back to the drawing board. The Appleseeds at Redhead, they got them both right. I have fabulous weekend to you. Norm at Port, also both correct. And Deb at Tea Gardens, and Phil at Foster. And Deb and John at Hawk's Nest are back, and they got them both right. Well done, 2 out of 2 that time. Cheryl at Foster, also absolutely spot on. And the Wanda Beach Boy. Well done, the WBB, you got them both. Well done, excellent work. But Terrapus, second one is right there, Terrapus, but not that first one. You're close, but it's not the Hungry Town. It's not the Big Pig. Stubbs at Smith's Lake. And yeah, I can give you that. 2 out of 2 for the Stubbs at Smith's. And we'll do it again after the 7:30 news. And I shall give you that list of songs that it's not. And see if we can get the right ones when we do it again. Spotting the intro today. Thanks to Travelwise. Check them out. See where they go at travelwise.net.au. It is coming up to 11 minutes to 7. It's Friday morning. 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
1: It's 7 o'clock. Good morning. I'm Josh Bryant. A former federal treasurer is defending the government's handling of capital gains tax changes after the government announced a range of carve-outs to its budget plans. Small businesses with a turnover of up to $10 million will be able to keep the 50% capital gains tax discount. Startups will get additional concessions, and the 30% tax on testamentary trusts will be scrapped. Critics say the changes are still too complicated, but Labor Party President Wayne Swan is told today consultation and compromise are part of the process.
2: I've been down the road of tax reform before, and I can tell you that this is not unusual. You put your proposals out there, there's vigorous debate, you go out and consult. The government said it was going to do that. It's consulted, now it's got a package, and as you heard before, it'll go through the parliament.
1: An aged care resident is due to face court accused of assaulting another resident at a facility in Sydney's southwest. An 87-year-old man has been left in a serious condition in hospital following the incident at Hammondville. A 69-year-old man's been charged with assault. He's under police guard in hospital. Manslaughter charges have been laid after a suspected drug overdose death in Sydney's inner suburbs. Jamel Wells explains.
3: Emergency crews called to Haymarket in April found an unconscious man in a laneway. The 45-year-old later died in hospital. Following inquiries, police have raided a house in Parramatta and charged a 37-year-old man with manslaughter. He's been refused bail and is due to face Parramatta local court today. Jamel Wells reporting.
1: Contractors will return to work on the last section of an underground motorway in Sydney South. Construction on the M6 was halted in March of 2024 due to the emergence of two sinkholes. Finney's is celebrating a record-breaking year of fundraising from its CEO sleepout. Hundreds of people braved the cold last night to raise money and awareness for those sleeping rough. The charity says it's already raised $10 million nationwide. James has been left living in a caravan after his home was damaged, and he's told Ben Fordham he's grateful to all of the donors and his fellow participants.
4: It was hard and cold and definitely an experience, but there's some lovely people here, and just the organisers. Like, it's just been an incredible place to be, and it's really lifted my spirits as well, just to be a part of a great community.
1: Also making news, two magnitude 3 earthquakes have been recorded in parts of New South Wales in the space of a few hours, and the state opposition is promising to give drivers a $100 registration rebate if it wins the next state election. In finance, the Dow Jones up 72 points at the close, the Nasdaq up 496. One Australian dollar is buying 70.1 US cents.
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6: Blues back rower Dylan Lucas is set to back up for the Newcastle Knights tonight when they kick off round 16 against the Dragons. Kalen Ponga won't play. Australian tennis player Rinki Hijikata has pulled off a big upset to reach the quarterfinals at the Queen's Club Championship. Craig Gabriel reports.
7: From the 20 matches he's played against top 20 players, Hijikata has scored his second win, and in doing so has upset the second seed Yuri Lehechka 4-6, 7-5, 7-6. The victory sends Hijikata into the quarters at Queen's for the second time, and he joins Alex de Minaur in the last eight. At the Women's in Berlin, Filipina wildcard Alexandra Ayala has stunned Australian Open winner Elena Rybakina 7-5, 6-4 to reach the quarters. Craig Gabriel, London.
6: And full-time at the FIFA World Cup, Switzerland has thumped 10-man Bosnia 4-1. That's sport. I'm Mike Pearsall.
1: 7:04, that's the latest news and sport.
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8: And let's have a look at this weather for the Mid-North Coast for Friday and the all-important weekend. Today, it will be mostly cloudy, and we're looking for a top temperature of around about 23 degrees. We are currently sitting on around 15 degrees in the Great Lakes area. Saturday, mostly sunny, 21 degrees, and mostly sunny on Sunday as well, and 20 degrees, but a minimum Sunday evening of just 6 degrees. And next week is going to be a lot cooler than it has been this week. Probably some showers in there as well as the week goes on. On the coastal waters, Smoky Cape to Seal Rocks for Friday. Until midnight, there is a strong wind warning for the Macquarie Coast.
10: Warning, warning, warning.
8: With northerly winds at 15 to 20 knots, getting up to 30 knots offshore in the late morning and turning northwesterly in the late evening. Seas are 1.5 to 2.5 metres and the swell east to northeasterly. It's around a metre inshore and getting up to 1.5 metres offshore. The next tide will be a high tide, 11.51 this morning, 1.18 of a metre, and a low tide at 5.13 this afternoon, 0.51 of a metre. 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
8: It is. Good morning. How you doing? It's Andy with you. It is Friday morning and it is time to climb aboard the magic bus. Let's travel through time and let's travel through space.
12: What we're going to do right here is go back.
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8: 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We'll start off in 1954. Here's Elvis.

Chuck Berry from 1955, and Elvis before that kicked us off from 1954. It is 11 minutes past 7 from 1956. Here's Little Richard. Ready!

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That's the Everly Brothers from 1961, Roy Orbison from 1960. We had Buddy Holly, Cliff Richard, Chuck Willis travelling through time and space on the Hippie Highway. News coming up in around 2 minutes and 20 seconds time, just enough time for Lucky Star. I've been appropriately. Everywhere.

0: Okay, mate, you've been every place except one, and you don't need my help to get there.
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2: It's 7:30. Good morning, I'm Josh Bryant. Tunnelling works to complete the final stretch of the M6 project in Sydney South are now due to resume. Construction of the $3.2 billion motorway was halted when sinkholes emerged in March 2024. The state government has now reached an agreement with contractors to get work restarted. Roads Minister Jenny Aitchison says a timeframe has not yet been set for when the work will be complete.
3: The contractors are still working with Transport for New South Wales on the final design. And so once that is informed, there'll be a better understanding of the exact time frame. But they are focusing in the coming months on improving the ground across West Botany Street and around the areas of subsidence.
2: Charges have now been laid over a glassing at a McDonald's in Sydney's West, which has left a man with potentially lifelong injuries. Police have been told a number of people carrying machetes approached the man before he was struck twice in the face with a broken bottle at Penrith. A 19-year-old man has now been charged. He's due to face court today. The tech startup sector claims the federal government's tax carve-outs are confusing. Labor's listed the industry as one of the groups exempt from changes to the capital gains tax discount. Some startup founders argue the changes are too complex to understand and don't include a clear definition of what a startup is. They warn that could see investment and talent relocating overseas. Teachers are raising concerns over plans to roll out AI-powered career coaches at some Australian schools. Gabriel Hodson explains.
4: The Australian Centre for Career Education has told News Corp they're worried about the commercialisation of their industry after a $25 billion US tech deal to roll out gamified AI-powered career coaches in up to 1,000 schools. The company, anyway, says they're filling the gap for schools that lack dedicated careers teachers, and it already boasts of partnerships with major corporations such as Coca-Cola, Microsoft and KPMG. Teachers have questioned the quality of advice AI would offer, arguing a human being who already knows the student would be more targeted and individualised. Gabriel Hodson reporting.
2: Two earthquakes have been recorded in New South Wales in a matter of hours. The first, a magnitude 3.2 quake, hit near Wilcannia in the far west. A 3.4 magnitude tremor was later felt near Orange. Also making news, Ukraine has launched heavy drone attacks at Moscow, hitting an oil refinery for the second time this week. And Iran's supreme leader has claimed the United States made the deal to end the conflict in the Middle East out of desperation. In finance, the Dow Jones up 72 points at the close, the Nasdaq up 496, one Aussie dollar buying 70.1 US cents.
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6: Israel Folau has lashed out at the NRL for blocking his return to rugby league. The dual international had been in talks with the West Tigers, but negotiations have since ended. His wife Maria has taken to social media, explaining he was blocked by ARL Commission member and Tigers legend Wayne Pearce.
7: Everyone has given the all clear bar Wayne Pearce, who is on the commission. His reasoning behind not wanting Izzy to play is because of inclusiveness, whatever that means.
6: Round 16 begins tonight with the Knights hosting the Dragons in Newcastle. USA captain Christian Pulisic is in doubt for tomorrow morning's FIFA World Cup clash with the Socceroos due to a calf complaint. And at the US Open of Golf, amateur Ryan Cowan leads the field at 3-under through 10 at Shinnecock. Minwoo Lee, the best of the Aussies, 1-over through 5. That's sport. I'm Mike Pearsall.
2: That's the latest news and sport.
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9: I'm Doug Hodges and this is the local news. Multiple drivers have faced steep fines and fresh driving bans after facing Foster local court on a single day. A Foster woman has been fined a total of $800 and disqualified from driving for 3 months after being caught behind the wheel while her licence was suspended. A Taree woman has been fined $400 and handed a fresh six-month driving ban after being caught behind the wheel while disqualified. A Sydney man has been fined $1,100 and placed on a 12-month community corrections order after being caught driving in Foster while disqualified. And a Gorrican man has been convicted and fined $1,100 after being caught exceeding the speed limit by more than 20 kilometres per hour. Isolated seniors on the mid-coast are set to receive a much-needed boost of friendship thanks to a new volunteer-driven initiative by Pharos Care. Pharos Care is a not-for-profit, purpose-led organisation providing aged care and support services across regional and metropolitan Australia. With many local seniors going weeks without a single face-to-face conversation, the program aims to break the cycle of loneliness and transform lives. Pharos Care is calling on warm, reliable community members aged 18 and over to step up as volunteers to visit a local senior. Applications for volunteers are now open, with training and onboarding starting on July 1. To get involved, visit the Pharos Care website. Barrington Tops is home to a baby devil boom after conservation group Aussie Ark conducted its first Tasmanian devil pouch checks of the 2026 breeding season. The checks uncovered 14 new joeys for the group's endangered species breeding and rewilding program. The result has thrilled wildlife staff, with the joey tally already three times higher than the same period last year. The strong result comes as welcome news following recent years of extreme weather challenges. And finally, whale watching season is officially underway for the Myall and Port Stephens, with locals already gathering along the coastline in the hope of spotting the first humpback whales for the season. Each year, an estimated 40,000 whales travel along Australia's east coast from the icy waters of Antarctica through to the warmer breeding grounds of Queensland. The annual migration is not only a spectacular wildlife event, but also provides a welcome boost to the local economy, attracting thousands of visitors who support accommodation providers, cafes, restaurants and tourism businesses throughout the cooler months. I'm Doug Hodges and this is Great Lakes FM Local News.
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11: And the weather for the Mid-North Coast Friday will be partly cloudy. 23 degrees, a maximum forecast for today. We've got around 15 degrees right now. It should be mostly sunny over the weekend. A late shower coming in on Monday. On the coast, there is a strong wind warning for the Macquarie Coast.
12: Warning, warning, warning.
11: Northerly winds at 15 to 20 knots. They will get up to 30 knots offshore in the late morning and turn northwesterly in the late evening. Seas are 1.5 to 2.5 metres and the swell east to northeasterly, that's around 1 to 1.5 metres. The next tide is a high one at 11.51 this morning. It is 21 and a half minutes to 8 o'clock on Great Lakes FM.
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11: Yes, it is. Good morning. How you doing? It's Andy with you. Friday morning. Travelling the hippie highway, we will resume our journey. We'll pick up it in 1963. Right after we get into today's Spot the Intros, all thanks to Travelwise. We got two tunes. Tell me the names of these two songs. Those intros. Tell me what they are on the telephone on 65555444. Tell me on the text on 0488 38744. Let's do it one more time. Okay, we've got two songs there. What are they? 65555444 is the phone number. Or shoot us a text on 0488 387 44. We'll do it again after the 8:30 news, and we shall reveal all around 10 to 9, thanks to Travelwise.
14: What we're going
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Love It to Bits. 1964, Johnny Rivers, The Mountain of Love, and before that, The Stones from 1963. We are travelling through time on the Hippie Highway. We are also playing Spot the Intro, and we're bruising brain cells. All the bullets have long gone. It was Harry Hotspurs at White Hart Lane got the gold on the telephone today. Well done, Harry. Diane at Southwest Rocks was there to get the silver. And Keith at Tarbuck Bay got the bronze. Just then we heard from Brent in Austinmere getting it right, and Frankie at Foster. They were the only two correct ones. Plenty of others hit the post, and I'm sure they will be back a little later on. The competition lines have now closed. We will open them up again after the 8:30 news. Over on the text machine, though, that's always on. And Funky Claude at Lake Geneva got himself the gold bullet today. Roseanne at Dyer's Crossing, the silver. And Robin John at Noosa got themselves the bronze. So where do we get to with our texters? That's right, we bruised Terrapus's brain cell. But then Stubbs at Smith's Lake got them both right. Well done, Stubbsy. Ah, Spons! He's back, and that's the one we're after. Well done, Spons. The eyeballs can stop spinning right now. The James Gang at Foster, they've got them both right, as has Cindy at Tuncurry. There's the Sussex Inlet Monkeys. 2 out of 2 for you. Well done. And Gav from the Broughtons with Lawrence of Arabia and Tom Tom Turnaround. And, oh, we've bruised both their brain cells. The first one's right. Second one isn't freeze frame, I'm afraid. I'll add that to the list of songs that it's not. I'll run through those in a second. Roxy at Tuncurry gets 2 out of 2. Well done, Roxy. And Rinda, our Sunday night Rin, also both correct. And there's Mort from Port, and he's got 2 out of 2. This is Filthy Phil and the Gabster, and they're at Diamond Beach, and they got them both right. As has L and P at Tuncurry. You have a fab weekend. Willow at Merriweather. Oh, Willow, Willow, Willow. You're right, artist, but the wrong song for that first one. The second one's right. Almost there. Back to the drawing board for you. But Mr. and Mrs. Jock, they've got 2 out of 2. As has Pauline B at Coomber Park. And Mark at Cessnock, also both correct. Warwick at Stroud, 2 out of 2. And Filthy Phil, yeah, that's the right title. That's okay. Got to be a bit flexible with that one today. It's all good. Robin at Coomber Park. And, yeah, I can give you those two, Robin. Nico at Tuncurry. Oh, Nico, first one's right. Second one, right artist, wrong song. Close, but not quite close enough. Oh, and Bradders has sent through a sea shanty report for Chucky. So we'll get to that very soon. We will spot the intros. Do that again after the 8:30 news. As I just said, the competition lines have now closed. We have other business that we need to take care to, and we will open them up again after the 8:30 news. We will find what the tunes are when we reveal all around about 10 to 9. In the meantime, back on the Hippie Highway, 1965, here's MPD Limited. Back with the Chook Man right after this.

0: Chipman!
1: Good morning, Auntie Mark.
0: Hey, Chucky, how's it going?
1: Good, mate, yes. Yes, well, it's Friday, and oh, that reminds me, being Friday, what do? We do this. If it wants to start,
0: go.
1: Go.
2: Farewell to Marcus and the Anne, farewell to Lemon Show, farewell,

0: There you go, Bonnie Wee Lass.
1: Oh, I like that one.
0: You like that one? Mm-mm. Yeah. She's saying, oh, no, no. I think she's saying no. It is what it is.
1: Yeah, let's just leave it alone.
0: All right, okay. Good call.
1: What's happening, right. Chook?
0: Well, it sort of disappeared a little bit today. It's dropped right down. Looking at the camera here at One Mile Beach, and yeah, probably about the 1 foot mark. But that it's already wind affected. Those northerly winds have started to happen already. So yeah, it's nothing too good. The only good point would be right up the northern end, right near the point there. And there's about 6 or 7 board riders out there, so they're switched on this morning. The rest of it's pretty much blown out sort of thing. Tuncurry Breakwall is actually looking all right too, so that might be worth a bit of a look today. But obviously, you know, the northern corners out of the wind might be the way to go today. But there is a strong wind warning today, so I would suggest if you're going to go out for a surf, go out and get it done early, or any sort of water sports, fishing, skiing, aqua aerobics, synchronized swimming. Water polo.
1: Yeah. There's got to be some other ones.
0: Jet skiing.
1: Basically, forget about it.
0: Forget about it, yeah. Or if you're going to do it early. Oh, dear. Yeah, but there's a lot of people down 1 mile this morning. It's pretty low tide at the moment, so there's lots of sand down there. Sand has finally come back from one of those big swells that we had, you know, last year. That is good to see.
1: Well, that's Mother Nature doing what she does.
0: Yes, exactly right, mate. Okay, what's young Bradley? Bradley's back in mobile again, I hear. So what's he got to say this morning?
1: Well, Brad says, here's Chookie's sea shanty report. And he says it's not a bad morning on the beaches again today. Swell height has dropped off, sitting around the 2 foot mark on the open beaches. The north facing beaches are a bit bumpy with the onshore breeze and nothing on offer. The pick for today will be the northern corners. Hopefully they should improve later in the day with the tide, but you will need a Malibu or a stand up if you're keen for a wave. Not much on offer for the board riders. Have a great weekend. Catch you guys on Monday. On ya, Bradders.
0: On ya, Bradders, with a new clutch. Well, you know what I mean, don't you?
1: I do, fortunately. That's the sound of Chook Man tap dancing with two wooden legs.
0: I think that's Captain Pugwash for me. All right.
1: Okay.
0: We got a strong wind warning today, which obviously means.
2: Warning!
0: There you go. You have been warned. Normally, winds 15 to 20 knots and reaching up to 30 knots offshore in the late morning, and then turning northwesterly in the late evening. Seas 1.5 to 2.5 metres. And that's on an east to northeasterly swell around 1 metre inshore, increasing to 1 to 1.5 metres offshore, north of Crowdy Head. And for the tides today, we are going to have a high tide, 11:51 this morning, or 10 to 12 if you like, at a height of 1.18 metres. You were quick then.
3: Ahoy, matey. Ahoy, matey.
0: Ahoy, matey. And what have we got here? Oh. Oh, that can keep going, Matt.
1: All righty.
0: All right. What's Dr. Smith got to say this morning?
4: You are not concerned for our well-being. I have computed your motives. They are untrustworthy.
5: Silence.
1: Silence, you ninny.
0: All right, so what are you up to today? You going to get in the road with people?
1: Yep.
0: Right.
1: That's my plan for today. All day.
0: So they found anything to roll in front of them when they come down the steps?
1: Yeah, me.
0: be very careful.
1: All right.
0: It can hurt.
1: Yeah, I know. I'll be careful.
0: All right. So what are you up to for the rest of the weekend, mate? Plenty of grooving?
1: Grooving and football, I think, Chuck.
0: Football? What football's on? Oh, the soccer. Yeah, of
1: tons of it.
0: Oh, I lost interest, man. We've won our first game, so... I don't care. Nah, yes, I do. I hope Willie's team goes all right again. Might have another soccer riot.
1: There's always room for another soccer riot.
0: That's right. Hey, come on, boys, let's take them to school. Yeah, all right.
1: Enjoy
0: getting in the road of people today, and if I get half a chance, which I probably won't today, I'll come and help you.
1: All right, sounds good. In the meantime, you keep an eye on your guttering.
0: And your
1: home renovations.
0: I'm waiting for him to turn up and for the dog to go berserk again, so we'll see how we go with it.
1: All right, well, you're all set. You're ready to go.
0: That's right. All right. Okay, well, have a great day and a great weekend, everybody, and I will chat to you Monday.
1: Thanks, Chuckman! Chuckman.
0: Ooh.
1: It's Jeff St. John, Chucky.
0: Oh, I love Jeff.
1: Oh, yeah.

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3: It's 8 o'clock. Good morning. I'm Josh Bryant. Police are working to track down a man who was spotted on a roof as part of a standoff in Sydney's inner suburbs following an earlier car chase. It's believed the man was in a vehicle involved in the chase, which started at Newtown. Riot teams and the dog squad are among the crews who are responding to the incident in Alexandria. The Federal Treasurer is defending the government's concessions on capital gains tax amid claims they're too confusing. Some in the sector argue the requirements for the new carve-outs are convoluted and don't contain a clear definition of what qualifies as a start-up. But Jim Chalmers has told Today consultation is ongoing and there's also been support for the changes.
4: Well, there's never going to be a unanimous view about economic reform and particularly about tax reform. We acknowledge that, but the Tech Council welcomed the steps that we put out yesterday. The definition of startup is part of that consultation paper. It's about whether there's innovation, how long the shares are held for.
3: Contractors will return to work on the last section of the M6 in Sydney South. The construction on the underground motorway was halted in 2024 due to the emergence of two sinkholes. A timeframe for the completion of the project is still yet to be set. The National Press Club says it will review its security measures following the stunt during Pauline Hanson's speech earlier this week. A review of security footage shows that two people entered the venue the day before to install the banner, which was then unfurled remotely on the day of. Press Club President Tom Connells told Ben Fordham there are always strict security measures when politicians are speaking.
5: Everything's locked down. Nobody can get in unless they show their ID. We know who they are. Police sniffer dogs come through. So the room, funnily enough, and people sort of raise an eyebrow at this, it was secure, it just wasn't banner-free. So it was actually safe.
3: Ukraine has carried out its largest attack on Moscow since the launch of Russia's full-scale invasion in 2023. Drones have hit several locations across the city, sparking a blaze at a major oil refinery and forcing evacuations at an airport. And a prototype has been developed which draws on human touch to make data more relatable and emotionally meaningful. The wearable gloves are designed to help people understand data through physical interaction rather than visual. Adelaide University's Dr. Adam Drogmuller says the technology has the potential to let people exchange sensations of chronic pain.
6: If they want to sort of convey their pain experiences as opposed to just verbally or through text, they could actually convey it through a physical artifact.
3: In finance, the Dow Jones up 72 points at the close. The Nasdaq also up one Aussie dollar, buying 70.1 US cents.
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8: The Socceroos are preparing for tomorrow morning's long-awaited clash with host nation USA at the FIFA World Cup. The two nations developed a rivalry after a hot-tempered friendly late last year, further incensed when American pundits celebrated Australia as easy group stage opponents. Former Socceroo Craig Foster has told Today Australia has never wanted to win a game as badly as this one.
9: It's fired up Australia. It's certainly fired up the team. And not that they need any further motivation, but that little tiny bit, you know, where they feel disrespected, that's the one thing you don't want to do against Aussies in any forum.
8: The Newcastle Knights are giving Kalyn Ponga the night off tonight after his heroics for Queensland in Origin 2. New South Wales back rower Dylan Lucas will back up against the Dragons. And Lucan Salakai-Lotso is set to be a shock omission from the Wallabies squad when it's named this morning. That's sport. I'm Mike Pearsall.
3: 4 past 8, that's the latest news and sport.
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12: And the weather for the Mid-North Coast for Friday and for the all-important weekend. Today will be partly cloudy and we're looking for a top of around 23 degrees. Got around 16 degrees right now. Expect a mostly sunny weekend. Temperatures around 20 degree mark, dropping down to around 6 degrees on Sunday. There may be some showers next week and it will also be considerably cooler than it has been this week. On the coastal waters, Smoky Cape to Seal Rocks for Friday. Until midnight, there is a strong wind warning for the Macquarie Coast.
13: Warning, warning, warning!
12: With northerly winds at 15 to 20 knots, getting up to 30 knots offshore in the late morning and turning northwesterly in the late evening. Seas are 1.5 to 2.5 metres and the swell east to northeasterly. A metre inshore, up to 1.5 metres offshore. The next tide. That will be a high tide at 11.51 this morning at 1.18 metres and a low tide at 5.13 this afternoon at 0.51 of a metre. 6 past 8, Great Lakes FM.
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12: Good morning. How you doing? It's Andy with you. It is Friday morning. It is the 19th of June. And if you were born on June 19, it's a woo and also a hoo. And congratulations to you. Hope it is the Bond's wrist of birthdays. June 19. Who was born on this day? Well, let's start with this lady. Born in San Diego, California, 1950, turning 76 today. Ann Wilson, vocalist, guitarist, keyboard player with Heart, a band that she formed with her sister Nancy back in 1973. Had a heap of hits in the 70s and right through the 80s. Then in 1984, she had a hit with a Canadian. A lot of people get Heart. They presume they're a Canadian band. They actually had their first success in Canada. But later on, the rest of the world caught on. But in 1984, with a Canadian, Mike Reno, who I believe was the front man for Loverboy, they had a hit from the movie Footloose, a song called Almost Paradise. 7 past 8, it's Great Lakes FM. Happy birthday.

happy birthday to you. Congratulations. If the 19th of June is your birthday, it's also the birthday of Ann Wilson, front lady from Heart, born in San Diego and turning 76 today. Who else was born on this day? Let's see who's on the list of people we can talk about. Salman Rushdie was born on this day. Salman Rushdie, born in India, 1947. Controversial author of the Satanic Verses, shortly after its release, went into hiding after the late Ayatollah Khomeini condemned him to death for allegedly blaspheming the Islamic religion. He narrowly escaped death in 2022 when he was attacked on stage, stabbed, and ended up being blind in one eye. Wow. Salman Rushdie, 79 today. And also having a birthday today is Mrs. Claire Huxtable, who played the wife of Bill Cosby in The Cosby Show. Felicia Rashad, born in Houston, Texas, 78 years old today. Also played Marianne Creed in the Creed movies and was married to Village People vocalist Victor Willis from 1978 to 1982. Happy birthday to her. And from the world of movies, Kathleen Turner was born on this day in Springfield, Missouri. She's turning 72 today. Movies include Body Heat, Romancing the Stone, Jewel of the Nile, Pritz's Honor, Peggy Sue Got Married, War of the Roses, Dumb and Dumber 2, and she provided the voice of Jessica Rabbit in Who Framed Roger Rabbit. Had quite a career, Kathleen Turner, and she's having a birthday today, as is this lady. Born in Los Angeles, California, turning 64 today, is Paula Abdul, singer, dancer, and choreographer. In 1990, made number one on the Australian charts with this one. Opposites do attract. It's 8:13. It's Great Lakes FM. Happy birthday.

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2: 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The funeral arrangements for the late Leonie Teresa Stammers have been authorised by Alan Pearce Funerals.
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5: 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Tomorrow, Saturday, the Sydney Male Choir and the Manning Choral Society will be at the MEC at Taree from 2 o'clock. Brad Hunt at the Pacific Ocean Brewery from 5 o'clock tomorrow. You've got Trivia and the MasterChef Challenge at the Lansdowne Hall at 6 o'clock. Amber Kenny is at the Flow Bar at Old Bar at 6:30. Supercell at the Halliday's Point Tavern at 7:30. And the Eagles and Little River Band Show is at Club Foster, 7 o'clock tonight. The Rockabillies at the Sporties at Tuncurry at 7:30. Tony Camps at the Harrington Hotel at 8 o'clock. Tezza at the Tanks at Club Foster from 8. Cranky Duck, the Manning River Hotel from 8:30. And Cover to Cover at the Old Bar Tavern at 9 o'clock. Then on Sunday, catch Tezza at the Manning River Hotel from 1. The Replacements are at the Kupanook Hotel at 1:30. Sweet and Swampy, the Harrington Hotel from 2. Ian Sandico is at the Old Bar Tavern at 2. The Goodfellas Band were to be at the Upper Lansdowne Hall on Sunday afternoon. That show has now been cancelled, or postponed rather, and they will reschedule that for probably sometime in the spring. Catch Oh My Soul at the Flow Bar at Old Bar at 2:30 on Sunday afternoon. The Dirt Road Tribute, the Tanks, Club Foster at 4, and the two-man group are at the Sporties at Tuncurry at 4:30 Sunday afternoon. If you're part of the local talent and you've got some shows coming up, get them in the gig guide. 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
5: It is Great Lakes FM. Good morning. How you doing? It's Andy with you on the 19th of June. And it was on this day in 1910 that Father's Day was instituted in the United States. We celebrate it here, first Sunday in September.

That's the weddings. And Father's Day, first instituted on this day in 1910. It was on this day in 1953 that Larry Dunn was born in Colorado in the United States. Keyboardist, producer, songwriter, musical director, and one of the original members of Earth, Wind and Fire. To take us to the news, here is Earth, Wind and Fire on Great Lakes FM.

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1: I'm Josh Bryant. An aged care operator is vowing transparency and a full investigation after a serious attack on a resident in Sydney Southwest. An 87-year-old is in a serious condition in hospital with injuries to his head and face following the assault in the specialised dementia care section of the facility at Hammondville. A 69-year-old, understood to be a fellow resident, has now been charged and is under police guard in hospital. Hammond Care Executive General Manager Jenny Summerton has told Ben Fordham they will look at exactly what happened to see what improvements can be made.
2: It's the purpose of the investigation is to really understand how, why and hows and all the other parts to this investigation, and it would be really wrong for me to speculate at this point.
1: Police are looking for two people believed to have been in a car involved in a pursuit through Sydney's inner suburbs. It's understood they ended up in a standoff with officers at Alexandria when the chase came to an end before running off. Startup founders are concerned about their carve-out from the federal government's tax changes. Labor will let some in the industry keep the capital gains tax discount if their company meets the innovation criteria. Some in the sector argue the requirements don't have a clear definition of what does and doesn't qualify as a startup. The state coalition is promising to deliver a $100 vehicle registration rebate if it wins the next state election. Under the plan, individuals would be permitted to claim the cashback incentive for up to two private use vehicles. Opposition leader Kelly Sloan says it would be a real measure to ease the strain on household budgets.
3: Rego will rise by about $100 by the end of 2028. So this is us returning some of that increased tax to families.
1: Virgin Australia says it's extending the expiry date for unused travel credits issued during the COVID pandemic. Customers will still need to spend the vouchers by the end of this month, but can now use them to book flights up until late May 2027. Vinny's annual CEO sleepout has raised $10 million, the highest total in the event's history. It's held at locations across the country to highlight the realities of homelessness. The charity's Chris Christopher says housing insecurity is a real issue.
4: Just an unfortunate set of circumstances that spirals to lead people to homeless. Then they might become second, third generations that don't have that opportunity. It's so important to understand the cause of it and to help wherever we can.
1: And the latest research has found bird flu has killed about three quarters of elephant seal pups on Australian Antarctic islands. In finance, the Dow Jones up 72 points at the close, the Nasdaq up 496, one Australian dollar buying 70.1 US cents.
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6: Laurie Daly is already embracing the underdog tag ahead of next month's State of Origin decider. The Blues coach is under siege after his side was thrashed by the Maroons in Melbourne. Daly says Origin 3 is a chance to defy the critics.
7: We get a chance to prove a lot of people wrong because there'll be no one thinking we can win. I know we can win. The players think they can win, so it won't be an issue for us.
6: Switzerland has thrashed Bosnia 4-1 at the FIFA World Cup. Canada leads Qatar 2-0 in the first half. And in golf, the Aussie contingent is battling at the US Open in extremely tough conditions at Shinnecock in New York. Adam Scott and Minwoo Lee, the best of the Aussies, at 3 over par. Jason Day is struggling at 7 over through 10 holes. Wyndham Clark leads the competition at 3 under through 9. That's sport. I'm Mike Pearsall.
1: It's 26-9. That's the latest news and sport.
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8: And a quick look at the weather for the Mid-North Coast. And Friday will be partly cloudy. 23 degrees is the maximum forecast for today. We've got around 16 degrees right now. Expect a mostly sunny weekend and possible showers around about the middle of next week. On the coast, there is a strong wind warning for the Macquarie coast.
10: Warning, warning, warning.
11: We've got northerly winds at 15 to 20 knots, getting up to 30 knots offshore in the late morning and turning northwesterly in the late evening. Seas are 1.5 to 2.5 metres with an east to northeasterly swell at around a metre inshore, up to 1.5 metres offshore. The next tide will be... It will be a high tide. That's at 11.51 this morning at 1.18 metres. Currently on the coast, the wind is from the northwest at around 8 knots. The barometer 1016. Sea and swell both at 1.5 metres and the bar conditions are described as rough.
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11: Yep, it is. How you doing? It's Andy with you. It's Friday morning. Hooray for Friday morning. And it's time to get serious about today's Spot the Intros. We've got two tunes. We're going to... untwist those two tunes and reveal all in around about 10 minutes time. Spot the intro today. We got two songs. Tell me the names of these two tunes. Do it again. Do it again. Tell me the names of those two songs. You can do it on the telephone. The number is 65555444. You can do it on the text. That is 0488 38744. Tell me the names of those two tunes. Get yourself in the competition computer and you might win that $600 voucher when we give it away at the end of the month. It's thanks to Travelwise. Tell me the names of those two intros. 65555444 on the blower or send a text on 0488 38744. It is 23 minutes to 9. It is Great Lakes FM.

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bongos, man. That's the Yardbirds. We heard from Shania Twain, and Billy Joel was in there as well. There were some clues. Clues for today's Spot the Intro tunes. Entries have now closed, all thanks to Travelwise. Today, we were asking, what were these two tunes? All the bullets went early. Harry Hotspurs at White Hart Lane got the gold today. Diane at Southwest Rocks the silver. And Keith at Tarbuck Bay picked up the bronze on the telephone real early this morning. Just then, our latest caller innerers, we heard from Gooma at Taree. There was Jason at Tunners and Sluggo at Waratah. They are the ones that got them right. Lots of people hit the post today, I'm afraid. They joined our earlier caller innerers. On the text machine, it was Funky Claude at Lake Geneva, got the gold. Roseanne at Dyer's Crossing, the silver. And Rob and John at Noosa, they picked up the morning's bronze. And texter innerers, where did we get to? Let's see. Marco hit the post. I'm sure he will be back. Then we heard from Woz at Possum Brush on the text machine today. And yep, 2 out of 2. Well done, the Woz. But Terrapus, still not that one, mate, I'm afraid. Second one is right, but the first one isn't Miss Free Love, not the Hoodoo Gurus. Kay and Norm at Greenacres at Buller Dealer. Yep, I can give you those two. Well done to you. Mark at Dyer's Crossing, also spot on. Ramos the Red and Sabrina at Smith's Lake. They're getting them right. Nico's back. Yeah, spot on. Well done, Nico at Tongue Curry. You have a great weekend. There's the Jaso Rooney, and he's got them both right. Well done, Jaso. You have a great weekend as well. And Camo at Dymo, also both correct. There is, Emmett. He's just out of Fitzroy Crossing in WA, and he's got both the tunes. You have a great weekend, matey. And yes, go the Socceroos on Saturday. Looking forward to that game. Let's hope it is the right result. I think we all know what the right result would be, don't we? without saying so. JP at Foster has got them both right. Oh, Terrapus is back, but it's still not that one. Sorry, Terrapus. No. Today's Spot the Intros. The first one was Hunters and Collectors and Say Goodbye. You know the one? You don't make me feel like I'm a woman anymore. Not the sort of thing you want to hear, is it, fellas? Remember that one? And the second one was T-Rex and Jeepster. Because I'm just a Jeepster for your love. Well done, everybody that got them both right. Commiserations if you just missed. We will do it all again on Monday. Today's tunes, Say Goodbye by Hunters and Collectors and Jeepster by T-Rex. To take us to the news, Great Lakes FM. 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
2: It's 9 o'clock. Good morning. I'm Josh Bryant. The family of a man seriously injured in an attack in the dementia ward of a Sydney aged care facility says there are still questions which need to be answered. The 87-year-old is in a serious condition in hospital with head and facial injuries after being found hurt in the garden of the site at Hammondville. Another resident has now been charged and is under police guard in hospital. Margaret, the daughter of the man, has told Ben Fordham she doesn't understand how something like this could have happened.
3: My question is, what specific safeguards failed on this night while my father was being assaulted?
2: One person is in custody and police are searching for others following a chase through inner Sydney. Officers tried to stop a vehicle at the scene of a break-in, at Summer Hill, sparking a pursuit which ended at Alexandria. A woman was detained after a short foot chase. Two other people were spotted on a roof as part of a standoff with police before they ran off again. The federal opposition leader maintains capital gains tax changes outlined in the federal budget should be axed entirely. Labor has decided to wind back some of its plans following voter backlash. Small businesses with a turnover of up to $10 million will be able to keep the 50% CGT discount, and startups will receive extra concessions. Angus Taylor's told today the taxes are a punishment on aspiration.
4: They're imposing a ceiling on ambition and aspiration, and we need them axed. And I've said that from the start.
2: Tunnelling on the M6 in Sydney South is due to resume 2 years after construction was halted due to the emergence of sinkholes. The state government has now reached a deal with the project's contractors to ensure the completion of the $3.2 billion motorway, but the timeline for completion is yet to be locked in. Road deaths in Australia rose in the 12 months to May, with 1,332 fatalities recorded. That's up 0.8% on the previous reporting period. Researchers have developed a comprehensive database on motor neurone disease to help combat the condition. 1,300 Australian patients have contributed information and samples for the platform. The University of Queensland's Shuan No says it's hoped the database will help develop new therapies.
5: The match data that comes with those samples means that we can really now look in depth in a large number of samples and a large amount of data to see if we can tease apart what might be causing M&D.
2: There's no reports of any serious damage after two small earthquakes were felt in parts of New South Wales in the space of a few hours. In finance, the Dow Jones up 72 points at the close, the Nasdaq closing up 496, one Australian dollar buying 70.1 US cents.
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7: Israel Folau and his wife Maria have detailed his failed attempt to return to the NRL. They claim it's been blocked by ARL Commission member and Tigers legend Wayne Pearce on the grounds of inclusivity. Round 16 begins in Newcastle tonight with the Knights hosting the Dragons. Rinky Hijikata has upset second seed Yuri Lehechka to join Alex De Minaur in the quarterfinals at the Queen's Club Championship in London. Hijikata says the Aussie tennis players come into their own on grass courts.
8: You know it as well as I do, the Aussies love playing on the grass. I feel like we all just kind of spawn for this time of year. It's great to see you. You can kind of hang out with all the Aussie boys.
7: At the FIFA World Cup, Canada leads 10-man Qatar 3-0 at halftime. Switzerland thumped Bosnia 4-1, while South Africa and Czechia drew 1-1. And in AFL, Fremantle's made it 13 straight wins with a victory over Geelong. That's sport. I'm Mike Pearsall.
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4: And let's check out the weather situation for the Mid-North Coast for Friday and for the weekend. Today, it will be mostly cloudy with a top of around 23 degrees. We're sitting on 17 degrees right now, warming up slowly but surely. The weekend should be mostly sunny, but temperatures around 20 or 21 degrees until Sunday evening. Then the temperatures will plummet. You're looking at just 6 degrees for Sunday night, and it will remain cool right through next week. Looks as though we might get some showers later in the week as well. On the coastal waters, Smoky Cape to Seal Rocks, Friday till midnight, there is a strong wind warning for the Macquarie Coast. Northerly winds, 15 to 20 knots, up to 30 knots offshore in the late morning, and turning northwesterly in the late evening. Seas are 1.5 to 2.5 metres with an east to northeasterly swell. It's around a metre inshore and up to 1.5 metres offshore. Next tide will be a high tide, 11.51 this morning, and a low tide at 5.13 this afternoon. It is 6 minutes past nine. 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
4: It is Great Lakes FM. Good morning. How you doing? It's Andy with you. It is Friday morning. Hooray for Friday morning. Let's play a couple of the tunes which weren't today's intros, but they got a few mentions as suggestions. The first one's the Jay Giles Band. Freeze!

That's Kenny Loggins and Footloose, and the Jay Giles Band kicked us off with Freeze Frame. A couple of tunes which were suggested several times for today's Spot the Intros, but they all got a wob wob. It is 9:14. You're tuned into Great Lakes FM. Here's some Alice Cooper.

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2: Just the one thing to tell you about. 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
2: Yep, it is that time of a Friday once again. Time to check in with Dave for the stock report. Morning, Dave.
3: G'day, young Andy boy. How are you on this fine Friday morning?
2: Not too bad. How's it going there?
3: Yeah, good, mate. Good, good. Just got some cattle in here at Taree Sale Yards for the trucks, getting them organised, and then head down to Trap Yard Road for the clearance sale tomorrow and start setting that up this afternoon, mate, for tomorrow's clearance sale, which will be 10 a.m. and all the details are on our Facebook page and website of items listed there and what is involved in the sale, and, mate, that'll be 10 a.m. tomorrow.
2: Sweet. That's going to be a big day.
3: I think it will be a great day, mate. I hope so too, because the vendors are lovely, lovely people, Malcolm and Michelle Slyfleet, mate. So, it'll be a great day for them.
2: Looks as though the weather will be kind for you as well. So, let's hope it all goes well.
3: Exactly, mate. Exactly. Mate, look, we've seen this cattle market. It's maintained its strength. It's very, very strong. Very, very strong. We had Taree on Monday. Mate, bulls, we didn't have a lot of bulls here. Best bulls out of $2.90. Very plain bulls, but come back at $2,045. Your heavy cows, mate, that's sort of a 600 kilo plus, got out to $3.70. Those cows coming back at $2,282 each. Restocker cows, mate, good competition on restocker cows at the moment. $2.85 for some plainer older ones to a top of $3.44. We haven't seen that for a while for restocker cows. Anything from $1,030 to $1,844 each. Heavy steers, mate, that 500 kilo plus, $3.50 to $3.85. They were returning anything from $1,972 to a top of $2,446 each. Your Angus steers in that 200 to 300 kilo bracket, $4.75 to a top of $6.30. We haven't seen that for a while. $1,158 to a top of $1,623 for weaners, which is very strong. Heifers, mate, same story, very strong. In that heavier heifers, 400 to 500 kilo, $365 to a top of $4.75. They're returning anything from $1,358 to a top of $1,810 each. Your 200 to 300 kilo heifers, $3.55 to a top of $4.85, returning $9.78 to a top of $1,269. That was it for Taree last Monday. Now, Andy, we had Gloucester store sale yesterday. We yarded just over 1,000 cattle. It was a very long day indeed. Mate, yearling steers, there's no older steers to quote, but good yearling steers in that milk and two-tooth range, that 400 to 500 kilo, they topped out at $2,250 each. Your Angus weaner steers, $1,100 to a top of $1,650. Your yearling heifers topped out at $2,025. Weaner heifers, that 200 to 300 kilo bracket, stronger there, $850 to a top of $1,350. Your cows and calves, $1,700 to a top of $2,700. And that was Gloucester yesterday, Andy.
2: Mickey dokey.
3: All right, mate. Well, I hope to see all your listeners at Trap Yard Road, Wangwalk, tomorrow for this clearance sale. And come down and support the local fire brigade. They're doing the barbecue, mate. So it should be a nice day and good day for everyone.
2: Yeah, 10 o'clock, do you say?
3: 10 a.m. tomorrow, Trap Yard Road, 221 Trap Yard Road. Look, you've got the big Kubota tractor. You've got quad bikes, spray units, two Ferguson tractors that have been restored. There's lots of gear there, mate. So, yeah, that'll be 10 a.m. tomorrow.
2: All righty. Get along there and have a look. You never know what you're going to find.
3: Exactly. You might pick up a bargain, mate.
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3: And that's to attend.
2: All righty. Thanks, matey. We'll check in with you next week.
3: Good on you, mate. Have a great weekend, you and your listeners. 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

Olivia Newton-John covering George Harrison's What Is Life, and Russell Morris before that, a couple of tunes from 1972. 20 to 10, it's Great Lakes FM. 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
1: 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You've got the Taree Hub Market and Bookshop on Saturday at the Taree Showground, 8 a.m. to 12:30. The Tea Gardens and Hawk's Nest Market, that's on Saturday in the Industrial Estate, 7 a.m. to 12 noon. The Foster Farmers Market, also Saturday at Little Street from 8 a.m. to 12 noon. The Cranback Market on Sunday, School of Arts Hall, 8 a.m. to 12 noon. And the Junkyard Secondhand Market, that's on Sunday at the Pacific Palm Centre, 9 a.m. to 12:30. 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Runs through until the 26th of June and all clothing is half price. The Hallidays Point Seniors Citizens Club. They're sponsoring the biggest morning tea at the clubhouse and it's coming up on the 23rd of June. That's next Tuesday. 10:30 a.m. Every dollar raised helps support those impacted by cancer. You need to book now, otherwise you're going to miss out, and you do it by contacting Jackie. 0415 845 745. It is 0415 845 745. The next Great Lakes Evening View Club dinner meeting is on Monday. And it's on at the Sporties at Tuncurry, 6 p.m. Everybody's welcome. It's a great way to meet new friends. You will be helping to raise some money for the Smith family. And a two-course meal is provided with tea or coffee for $30. Bookings are essential. Do it on this phone number, 0402 314 221. The next monthly meeting for the CWA branch, that's happening today, and it starts in about 10 minutes, 10 a.m. at the Foster Civic Centre. Then tomorrow, they've got Devonshire teas being served at the Civic Centre from 9:30 through until 11:30 in the morning. If you need some more info on that, get in touch with Annette, 0411 028 857. The Dementia Drop-In Service, that's on next Wednesday, 24th of June, at the Foster Civic Centre, 9:30 to 11:30 in the morning. Information is available there for anybody that's dealing with dementia. No appointment is necessary. Everybody is welcome. The Great Lakes Concert Band, they meet every Thursday at 5 p.m. They get together at Club Foster to practice under the guidance of conductor Neil Buckley. And if you play a brass, woodwind or percussion instrument, you are most welcome. If you'd like to get some more information on that, contact Jane on 0433 982 559 0433 982 559. And the GLC band are also available for events. You can probably get them through that number as well. Then next Thursday, the Tea Gardens Thursday Walkers, they will be heading to Paterson Historical Walk. It's on next Thursday the 25th. Bring along morning tea and lunch. Meet at the Tea Gardens Library car park for an 8:30 departure. New walkers are welcome. And for more information on that one, 0419 616 841. That's 0419 616 841. If your organisation is a not-for-profit one and you've got some events coming up, let us know. 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

0: Zip, zip, zip, yep. Oh, and an ice cream too. A nice, great, big one. That was The Spies and The Working Week. And Mentals before that, doing some working for the man, because it is Friday and the weekend is just around the corner.
1: Quitting time!
0: And it's quitting time!
1: Who says it's quitting time?
2: I said it's quitting time.
1: I'm the foreman. I'm the one says when it's quitting time. Quitting time! Quitting time!
0: Yep. So, you know what happens now? That's it. It's quitting time. Cherie's here, and she'll be with you through till 2 this afternoon. Jono comes in, Friday arvo, the weekend wind down until 6, then get a bit jazzy, a bit bluesy, a bit funky. You never know what you're going to get with jazz tracks with Matt D from 6 o'clock tonight, and then get into the 80s with Gavin from 10 through until the early hours. Have a great weekend. I'll catch you first thing Monday morning.

0: Join me for the weekend wind down every Friday from 2 till 6 as we ease you into the weekend with smooth, easy listening tunes, some good news stories from the past week or so, and then we kickstart your weekend with a great mix of party tracks from then and now.
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3: It's 10 o'clock. Good morning. I'm Josh Bryant. A deal's been reached with a contractor to ensure work will be finished on the M6 project in Sydney South, but the end date remains a mystery. Construction on the $3.2 billion motorway was halted when sinkholes emerged in March 2024. Roads Minister Jenny Aitchison says the agreement will come at no additional cost to taxpayers, but it's too soon to say when the work will be finished.
4: My biggest concern here is to get the work done properly. I'm not going to be held to timelines from the opposition. I'm not going to be held to timelines from, people saying, let's just get it done. We are going as fast as we can, but we want to make sure that this work is done safely.
3: A man is due in court charged over a glassing in Sydney's West, which has left another man with potentially lifelong injuries. Police say the 24-year-old was struck in the face twice with a broken bottle in the car park of McDonald's at Penrith. A 19-year-old has now been charged. A resident has been charged over the assault of another resident at a nursing home in Sydney's southwest. An 87-year-old man was left with serious injuries to his head and face in the incident at Hammondville. A 69-year-old has now been charged with assault and is under police guard in hospital. AFL great Tony Modra has been flown to an Adelaide hospital for treatment of potentially life-threatening injuries following a truck crash. Police say the 57-year-old's cattle truck crashed into a tree in poor weather. Local Mayor Moira Jenkins says the conditions were terrible.
5: From what I believe, it was a freak accident, and I wish him all the best recovery. I'd like to thank all of the emergency services which were out in a frightful, windy, rainy, horrible night.
3: A Ukrainian drone strike targeting Russia's capital has closed all four major airports, disrupting more than 500 flights. Moscow officials have confirmed at least 17 people have been injured when intercepted drones caused collateral damage to some residential high-rises. The city's largest oil refinery also targeted in what is now Ukraine's largest strike since the Russian invasion began. Also making news, detectives in the United Kingdom have now launched an investigation after a toddler was found critically injured in a crocodile enclosure at a zoo. A man's been arrested, accused of attempted murder for allegedly throwing the three-year-old into the pen. And teachers in Australia are raising concerns over plans to roll out artificial intelligence-powered career coaches at some Aussie schools. In finance, a few minutes into trade, the All Ords is trading down 80 points. One Australian dollar is buying 70.1 US cents.
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7: Former world number one golfer Jason Day has withdrawn midway through his first round at the US Open in New York due to a back injury. He shot a miserable 7-over par 42 on the front nine before pulling out. Dustin Johnson and Wyndham Clark co-lead the tournament, both 4-under par through 13. Blues legend Brett Kenny believes New South Wales is playing too safe and needs to take a risk if it's to save this State of Origin series. The former champion 5'8 says he wants to see Laurie Daly's team copy Queensland's ad-lib style in next month's decider.
8: It was very pedestrian, the attack of this one. They don't seem to try anything, or they haven't rehearsed anything at training during the week, thinking this is what we'll do in this area and this is what we'll do in that area.
7: And co-host Canada has put on a show for home fans at the FIFA World Cup, thrashing a nine-man Qatar 6-0 in Vancouver. That's sport. I'm Mike Pearsall.
3: 10:04, that's news and sport.
9: Footy fans, it's time for the biggest rivalry in rugby league. 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Whether you're cheering for the Blues or the Maroons, this is